0: I feel like there's been some times in my life, especially in my early 20s, where I did think that because I was just a young guy trying to get in the radio, didn't really have a lot of money, that it did stop me from going on dates and like women that I vibe with, because it just, you know, what can you do when you are making $8 an hour?
1: And that was probably the smartest decision you could have made, because early on, everybody is trying to impress each other. And it's really easy to start spending money you don't actually have just to try to keep up an image. The quickest way to end up in a financial hole is trying to date like you've already made it when you're literally still building your life.
0: Yeah, so a quarter of Americans think their finances have kept them from true love. Gen Z is more likely to see a strong connection between money and love than older generations.
1: Well, honestly, your 20s are supposed to be the years that you are building life, not pretending like you've already built it. I'd rather somebody be honest and say, hey, let's grab coffee because that's in my budget. Well, I don't want to hear that last part, but you get it. Rather than trying to go broke and impress me, you take me out to a steakhouse, you pick me up in a rented car, and I'm finding out down the line that you're living in your mama's basement. Your younger years are supposed to be spent finding out who this person really is anyway.
0: Here's a crazy stat. More than 78% of Gen Z say someone's salary will determine whether they can find true love, compared to just 32% of baby boomers. And what exactly is the salary you need for true love? $106,000 on average.
1: When I was young, I wasn't thinking about that. I was thinking about a person's potential. And sometimes I would be like, Dad, you just don't get it. And as an adult, he's like, no, you don't get it. Now that I'm older, yes, you do, for me, have to make a certain salary. There's nothing more pressuring, nothing more anxiety-ridden than going through financial troubles or having to support a partner financially. It's horrible. It puts a type of pressure on your relationship that shouldn't even exist. I want to know what you're working with, not so I can milk your pockets, but so I can kind of map out what kind of life we can live together. I want us to be able to enjoy life, take nice trips, treat ourselves when we want to. But saving is very sexy to me.
0: To my girlfriend, because she's a nurse practitioner, she makes more than I do, and I'm okay with it, but I'm also moving in from a one-bedroom apartment to her giant house, so it makes love a little easier, I guess.
1: I feel like every relationship has its own rules, and that's totally fine if it's an agreement between those two people. As long as you can support yourself, I think that's what people are looking for.
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2: A Better Life with Dr. Sanjay Gupta.
10: They say consistency is key, but sometimes you just gotta switch it up. A new study out of Harvard School of Public Health found that varying your exercise routine could add years to your life. What exercise someone did didn't matter much. What did matter was that all the exercises together worked all the muscle groups in their body. Now, an added benefit to changing things up is it can help you push through the plateau effect. That's when your body gets so efficient at doing something that you actually stop getting better at it. And we know from previous research that specializing in any one sport at a young age can make someone actually more prone to injury. And as experts we talk to point out, even elite athletes switch up things with their workouts, making sure to target strength, cardio, flexibility, balance, and doing that every single week. I'm Dr. Sanjay Gupta, helping you live a better life.
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0: I was getting stuff done before coming in to do the show tonight, and I sent Jade a picture. I said, it's here. The Halloween candy was out at the store.
1: The size of the pallet of candy you sent me was insane. I just hate that people are trying to rush through summer, but I'm not going to lie to you. The Summerween people are slowly getting to me. I'm kind of liking it. But slow down. I do want us to enjoy this last month or two of summer.
0: This is why it upsets me when people are like, you can start celebrating Christmas after Thanksgiving. So that gives us 1 month of the holiday season. Why does Halloween get 3 months and Christmas gets one? I don't get it.
1: I don't know. Maybe it's because Halloween doesn't come with the pressure that Christmas does. We've got no shopping list, no family drama, no crazy meal preparation, and it's giving us like permission to play again.
0: I'm leaving my Christmas tree up for 6 months.
1: Honestly, why not? Just decorate it seasonally to whatever holiday it is.

0: thought it was a pretty big flex on my part during COVID because most radio people were doing shows from inside their apartment or house. That's just the way it was. And I got an email from the Wienermobile people saying, hey, we'd like to bring the car to the studio and, you know, show it off, blah, blah, blah. And I was like, you know what? I'm not at the studio. I'm at my apartment. So if you want to swing it by there. And they did. They came up and showed the Wienermobile to right in front of my apartment complex. It was kind of a flex.
1: Well, considering there's only six in the country, it's definitely a flex. I've seen one out in the real world at an intersection, and I was just like, oh my God, there it is. Spotting one is just magical. It's a rarity.
0: Yeah.
1: What's in there, though? Is it like a stretch limo?
0: There's like a couch in there, and there's a lot of room. It's very roomy. Jade, you can eat a wiener cake to celebrate the Wienermobile's 90th birthday.
1: Sounds like my nightmare meal. What are we talking about?
0: Oscar Mayer is celebrating the 90th anniversary of the Wienermobile this weekend with wiener cakes. They're milk bar cakes with hot dogs around the sides. They're going to be available a few places this weekend.
1: Oh my God. Yag.
0: It's basically a bunch of hot dogs arranged around a two-tier cake along with ketchup, mustard, and colored confetti. So there you go.
1: But the thing is, somebody's going to buy it.
0: Yeah, you got to eat the wieners.

0: chat. It's Nightly with Jade and Tyler. And I know social media can a lot of times be a freaking dumpster fire. But every once in a while, you know, you get served one of those proposal videos and it completely restores your faith in humanity. You're tearing up for strangers you don't even know, dropping hearts in the comments. But it turns out that some men are having a very different reaction.
1: Engagement ring boners. Is it a real thing? This went viral on the internet. Apparently, an engagement ring boner refers to the accidental or uncontrollable physical arousal of a person who's experiencing a highly emotional or intimate moment.
0: What? This is so funny and crazy to me. I've never had a lady boner off the proposal, but this is next level. I mean, is that where all the emotions flow? I guess.
1: Yeah, in the story, it says it typically happens due to the surge of adrenaline, intense excitement, or sudden spike in physical intimacy.
0: Tyler, when you drop to your knee and you pop that question, if you happen to be in a public place where people were surrounded and you just saw pants pointing at you, I mean... Are you going to wave them down? Like, this is absurd. This is my first time. 34 years in hearing this. This is crazy.
1: Yeah, I'm not sure I've ever heard this either, but maybe it's a new thing. Maybe it's a Gen Z thing. We blame a lot of things on Gen Z. Why not?
0: I'm just like, next time I see a proposal happening, I'm definitely going to be looking at the bystanders.
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6: How often do you stop to wonder whether you should share something that's revealing, maybe even embarrassing, with a partner, a friend, or even your boss? In her new book called Revealing, The Underrated Power of Oversharing, behavioral scientist Leslie John says doing just that can help you deepen relationships that are vital to your life. We need people to trust us in order to get things like love, friendship, and career success. That's what she told us. When you make yourself vulnerable by revealing something sensitive, it does make other people trust you. In turn, when you ask someone to reveal something about themselves, showing that interest will generally lead someone to like you more. Why? Because people like to be asked about themselves, she says. It also signals that they are discriminating and choosy, but in a good way. I'm Dr. Sanjay Gupta, helping you live a better life.
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2: I just wanted to find out if you knew that you almost ran me over yesterday, producer Heather. 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
5: One of the most fun things to see on the internet is people getting to experience the things that we grew up and loved for the very first time. There's a whole movement of people dressing up as what they're calling Tuscan wives that are just discovering Desperate Housewives. When Eva Longoria was at the top of her game and married to Tony Romo, peak TV.
6: Yeah, speaking of Tony Romo, he's not having a great week. Nobody ever looks good in these videos. Suspicion of DUI. Well, that video came out this week, and it's not a great look. He seemed very confused. He was like, I'm going to my grandma and gram's place. And
5: no.
6: he was kind of just very shocked. And he kind of alluded to the whole, I'm a former NFL quarterback. I'm a very successful announcer. Yeah, these videos never look good, whether it's Britney Spears or it's Tony Romo, because it's going to live on the internet forever.
5: Tyler, like you said, it's something about that body cam footage that just makes you feel like, oh, this is invasive. We shouldn't be watching, but we can't stop watching. But when they pull the celebrity card at every DUI stop, it's just like, ah, we know they're going to do it, but it sounds nuts telling a police officer, do you know who I am? You know who I am, right?
6: Here's an idea. Just don't drink and drive.
5: That part.

0: Dating.
1: So yesterday on Threads, there was a trend. It was a trending thread that said, what movie would immediately be ruined if there were phones back then? And what do you think came in at the number one spot, Tyler?
2: Home Alone.
1: Home Alone. Yes, it was. They were like, he would have just called his mom.
2: It's funny. Family Guy did kind of make fun of the movie because the robbers, like in the Family Guy cartoon, they're like, hey, the door was really hot, so I just let go of it. And like, oh, hey, there's ice on the stairs. Maybe we shouldn't go down those stairs. Let's go the other way. It's like... But that movie was really good. The end always gets me when he reunites with his mom. Like, that always gets me. But speaking, Home Alone, Macaulay Culkin and Disney, they had a meeting because Macaulay Culkin was trying to pitch a new Home Alone film. And it's, you know, he would be playing a single dad who gets locked out of the house by his estranged son. The house is sort of the metaphor for his relationship with his son. So I don't know if I find that interesting at all, but there it is.
1: I still get surprised every time I see Macaulay Culkin and Brenda Song together. Because it's like, wow, it's kind of crazy to see. But I'm not the biggest fan of reboots, remakes, part twos when it's been so long. You know what I mean? Because it kind of feels forced at that point. It's like the classics, I don't know. How do you feel about reboots and remakes?
2: Yeah, let the sleeping dog lie.
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18: How often do you stop to wonder whether you should share something that's revealing, maybe even embarrassing, with a partner, a friend, or even your boss? In her new book called Revealing, The Underrated Power of Oversharing, behavioral scientist Leslie John says doing just that can help you deepen relationships that are vital to your life. We need people to trust us in order to get things like love, friendship, and career success. That's what she told us. When you make yourself vulnerable by revealing something sensitive, it does make other people trust you. In turn, when you ask someone to reveal something about themselves, showing that interest will generally lead someone to like you more. Why? Because people like to be asked about themselves, she says. It also signals that they are discriminating and choosy, but in a good way. I'm Dr. Sanjay Gupta, helping you live a better life.
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4: The

0: wanted.
1: My boyfriend's little brother is 14 years old. He's going to be a freshman in high school next Monday. And so we were having some good little talks last night. He came out of the shower. He's got this long, bouncy, curly hair. So I was twisting it down for him. He's asking me all the questions about bullying and this and that. And I started thinking, like, they're having to live through so many different things that we never did. The wildest drill we ever did in school was preparing for a tornado. I don't know how a textbook cracked open over our heads with our backs against the wall was going to save us from any tornado sweeping through the school, but the drills that kids have to get ready for in 2026 terrify me.
2: Yeah, where'd the summer go? It's about to be back to school season, and there's a school in Washington that they're going to be using pepper spray drones to protect students this year.
1: And this is supposedly for shooters and intruders, right?
2: Yeah, they're going to be placing these pepper spraying drones around their campus. They're meant to protect students from intruders. The drones are non-lethal and can reach an intruder within minutes. They're also equipped with sirens as well.
1: I hate that this is even a thing at all, but I am happy that there's more things that are, you know, hopefully going to get to any sort of perpetrator that might be entering school grounds faster than people can, or faster than a police can even get close to the scene, considering it's still a dangerous one. So it's sad that it's happening, but I'm glad we're taking those safety measures.

0: I saw this trending on the internet tonight, and I thought it was interesting. It's everyday objects that secretly have more than one job. It's like they got a little side hustle going on.
1: Okay, I like this. Let me see. I'm going to be giving a second look to some of the things around my house. What's on this list?
0: And I swear, I didn't know this until probably my late 20s. You know, the arrow next to your fuel gauge points to the side of the car where the gas cap is located?
1: Yes. I love that one, but I know we've got a whole sea of people listening that are like, wait a minute, now I don't have to keep running around the pump trying to figure out where it is.
0: The raised bumps on the F and J keys on the keyboard help you position your hands correctly without looking at the keyboard. Do they still teach typing in school?
1: That was my first question. As soon as you said that, I'm like, oh my God, that used to be so much fun. Computer class, learning how to type. I don't know if the kids are even doing that anymore. They got mouse pads and magic pads.
0: The black dots around your windshield help protect the adhesive that holds the glass in place. It also helps with heat distribution.
1: Never knew that. I definitely thought it was just some kind of fancy design.
0: Or how about this? The small hole at the end of a tape measure can catch on to a nail or a screw, which means measuring can be a one-person job. So you don't have to be like, hey, hold the tape measure. You can just screw it, put that little hole inside a screw or a nail and do it yourself.
1: Never knew that. I actually love that. So helpful for those that live alone.
0: And the hole in a pasta spoon drains water and measures about one serving of dry spaghetti.
1: Wait a minute. I'm going to be looking at everything different. All these little holes that we thought were for air are literally tools. I love this. Have you discovered any that you're like, oh my God, that's what that's for? I've seen people take like the strainer and instead of dumping like water, pasta water and pasta into it, they'll just put it on top of the big, you know, big cauldron and just flip it over. Like there's so many little things that I'm like, why did I not think about that?
0: Yeah, there's a lot of life hacks out there and hustles pretty much for any object, I think.
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5: Down wood, and those teeth gotta hurt. It said, wildlife experts say rabid beavers are incredibly rare. Only 40 confirmed between 2022 and 2021, and beavers aren't typically a major carry of rabies. I don't know, 40 in what, 20 years? No.
6: Wait, 40... Like 40 have been spotted or 40 have had rabid rabies?
5: 40 confirmed rabid beavers were reported in that 20-year span. That's still that's 39 more than I would like.
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1: A better life with Dr. Sanjay Gupta.
2: I don't know about you, but my social media feeds are flooded with lotions and potions and gadgets, all promising to unlock different components of longevity. But if you log off, take a step back from all the hype, you'll find that the actual keys to a longer, healthier life are hiding in plain sight. There are four of them. Number one, nutrition. The Mediterranean diet really is the gold standard. Number two, exercise. You should be getting 150 minutes of moderate intensity exercise or 75 minutes of vigorous intensity exercise every week, plus strength training and stretching. Number three, sleep. Sleep is when your body and your brain repair themselves. You should be getting 7 to 9 hours a night. And finally, number four often gets forgotten, socialization. It's not a bonus. It's a necessity for a healthy life, finding a sense of community, purpose, and belonging. I'm Dr. Sanjay Gupta, helping you live a better life.
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0: long. It's Nightly with Jade and Tyler, and we have officially become those millennials that were like, back in my day, 4 chips used to be 25 cents. It's getting crazy out here. Did you ever think we'd be living through a time where you have to pay for sauce? Like, what was the last ridiculous thing you had to pay for that you remember used to be free?
1: Jeez, I don't know.
2: How about air in your car for your tires? I feel like that was kind of free everywhere. But a new post on Reddit has users calling out once free things that now they cost money, reminding us just how many there are.
0: We're going to get into that list coming up next on Nightly with Jade and Tyler.

0: We head back to Reddit with users calling out once free things that now cost money, reminding us just how many of those things there are.
1: There is nothing we can do anymore for free. Everything's got a subscription. Everything's got an app. It's turning to hell, Tyler. What is on this list?
0: I mean, airline checked bags. I feel like that's a thing of the past. Like, you usually got one with Southwest. Now you don't even get one anymore.
1: Definitely. I thought they were going to be the king airline after Frontier got the boot, and they're following suit with everybody else. No, this is why we loved you.
0: Or just like proper air quality. Like, now you need air filters, a humidifier, an inhaler. It's always something to get fresh air. We got the smoke from Canada, the wildfires. I mean, it's everything now.
1: Yeah, everybody's going to need an albuterol inhaler after this.
0: Yeah, I think we've talked about this. Extra dipping sauce. Why does it feel like I'm asking for an arm and a leg when I need some extra sauce for my nugs, either at Chick-fil-A or McDonald's?
1: Yeah, when Zaxby started taxing on those good little sauces, we knew times were turning.
0: Or I feel like back in the day, commercial-free streaming. The good thing about our show, it doesn't cost anything to listen to us, so that's fantastic.
1: The thing that tripped me out the most, I was at my parents' house last year. We have premium Netflix at my boyfriend's house, at my house, and I saw on my parents' TV that one of the movies in the top 10, you had to unlock by upping your subscription. And I was like, this is ridiculous. This is insane.
0: Speaking of, the Home Run Derby was on Netflix this past month. And obviously, I pay for the no-ad Netflix. But they had ads during the Home Run Derby. I'm like, why do I have to watch an ad when I have the ad-free Netflix?
1: Unbelievable. Seriously. It's like the Mandela effect. They're trying to make us forget that these things were once upon a time free.
0: And now, the last one, waiting in line. Amusement parks, ski resorts, rich or poor, it used to be that everyone waited in line the same amount of time. Now, if you got some coin, you're skipping right to the front.
1: It's actually insane, Tyler. Like, do you not feel like that's ridiculous? Everybody's already paying hundreds of dollars to get into the park. But if you pay $300 to $500 more, you can skip the line and clog it up. But even still, there's other people that you might get a VIP pass and you can surpass those people. It's insane. There's classism in the parks.
0: Hey, the mouse needs to take care of the mouse, right?
1: I guess. Somebody's got to pay for that $1 billion part.
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0: late.
1: Jade, this new life hack, this new hack is all you. It has Jade written all over it.
0: I'm crying. It's got to be something that has to do with my favorite C word.
1: Coffee. Coffee slushes are now going viral on social media.
0: Ooh, Tyler, I'm not going to lie. I got my man a Ninja slushy machine last Christmas. I've been putting every liquid you can think up in there. And you know I had to try the coffee first.
1: So it's said these coffee slushies, you freeze coffee in Ziploc bags. You smash the frozen coffee into chunks and add a little milk. So they're iced coffee, only more time consuming. So now they're basically like iced coffee.
0: I actually love that. I've seen people do the same kind of thing with like those ice cube trays. They'll just put coffee in there and as it melts down. And it's so much better because my iced coffee girls know once it starts getting watered down, it's, you know, you're just drinking water. Water at that point.
1: Someone joked online saying, the idea of beating up my coffee first thing in the morning actually sounds exactly what I need. Get the aggression out.
2: Right.

0: We got a new term that Gen Z workers are doing, and it's called micro joy.
1: What does this mean?
0: So Gen Zers, their workplace culture revolves around so-called micro joys. That's 79% of young adults say that taking short breaks makes their workday more enjoyable and helps them perform better at work.
1: I would agree in some ways, but if I eat too much or take too long of a break, I have no motivation or will to finish the day. How do you feel about micro joy?
0: Let me tell you, there was nothing better when I was working at like Circuit City or a job like that, taking my hour lunch break and getting a nap in the car.
1: Actually, you know what? Maybe it's because we're spoiled and we get to be a little more solo and unbothered, unlike a lot of people in their jobs. So yes, when I was working retail in the mall, I absolutely felt the same way. I got to get the out of here. Run to the bathroom, run to the food court. Got to do something to get away from the people.
2: Thank you for dinner, baby.

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0: It's always been a running joke with the girls that a good trip to, say, Miami or something could really test your friendship. But with the viral posts I'm seeing nowadays, being invited to a wedding can feel like a threat because people want you to come up out of your pockets to pay for everything. And it absolutely totals up to not a couple hundred dollars, thousands of dollars.
1: I love a good destination wedding, especially if it's somewhere tropical. Like the last wedding I was invited to was in Puerto Vallarta, and I made it kind of a small vacation for myself. I went solo, rented out my own little Airbnb, did a little

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14: How often do you stop to wonder whether you should share something that's revealing, maybe even embarrassing, with a partner, a friend, or even your boss? In her new book called Revealing, The Underrated Power of Oversharing, behavioral scientist Leslie John says doing just that can help you deepen relationships that are vital to your life. We need people to trust us in order to get things like love, friendship, and career success. That's what she told us. When you make yourself vulnerable by revealing something sensitive, it does make other people trust you. In turn, when you ask someone to reveal something about themselves, showing that interest will generally lead someone to like you more. Why? Because people like to be asked about themselves, she says. It also signals that they are discriminating and choosy, but in a good way. I'm Dr. Sanjay Gupta, helping you live a better life.

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1: 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Just play the game one way. You hit a ball in the gap, run. Boom, coming in hot.
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0: Nightly with Jade and Tyler.
1: Night crew, we got one more sleep until the freaking weekend. It's Nightly with Jade and Tyler. And you know, the longer time goes on, the more and more I wonder, are we really not going to see Taylor Swift in her wedding dress?
2: The more that time goes on, the more I think they're going to try to monetize off this and put it on the big screen.
1: And yeah, I'll be watching.
2: I think it's super cheesy and lame. But some people are talking about it and some people are keeping their mouths shut. Broadcaster Joe Buck, he was at the wedding and said, and I quote, "Travis was a puddle watching his nieces come down the little ramp they built. When Taylor walked out, Travis getting a little emotional."

0: I got no problem admitting that my apartment, which is very clean, by the way, it's cleaner than I would say most guys' apartments. Bathroom's clean. The floor is always vacuumed. But it is kind of a little bit of a bachelor pad with all my sports memorabilia, just life events like concert tickets and stuff that we've gone through working in radio. But I can see where my girlfriend's like, yeah, all your stuff, it ain't coming to our new house when we move in together. And the women of Reddit, they're spilling their biggest nope things they ever saw in a guy's apartment.
1: We're definitely not just talking baseboards here, people.
0: One Redditor said there was fist-sized holes in his apartment, so that was a nope for me.
1: Definitely has anger issues.
0: Another user said, bro carved my name and his names into his wall.
1: That's kind of cute, kind of scary. Not gonna lie, all of these sound like the beginning to a true crime documentary.
0: Bed with no sheets, no pillowcases on them. A very stained mattress. It smelled like dirty, greasy hair.
1: The stained pancake pillow will always take me out, but it's the fact that a man thinks he can lay you down on that filth pad.
0: Several empty cans of Vienna sausages with just the weird juice rotting in them. Nope.
1: Yuck.
0: The fridge only contain only energy drinks, ketchup, and one lonely pickle.
1: I've definitely seen that quite a few times.
0: Another Reddit user said, I've run across multiple men who straight up did not own toilet paper, just various containers of dude wipes, and I feel like they should have invested in toilet paper for guests at least.
1: Not dude wipes becoming the shortcut.
0: And we'll end on this note. He told me he rented a room in a house, except the room ended up being the garage. And no, it wasn't converted. He asked if I wanted some airflow and grabbed the clicker to open the garage door.
1: Those are the moments where she's smiling at you, plotting her exit, and also getting ready to block you for the rest of forever. You'll never see her again.
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3: 107.1 A. The U.S. Treasury quietly released its official financial report for 2025. It appears by its own numbers, the U.S. government seems insolvent. It's reported that the Treasury shows about $6 trillion in assets and over $47 trillion in liabilities. Add it all up, and it looks like the U.S. owes more than $130 trillion it doesn't have. 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
10: I don't know about you, but my social media feeds are flooded with lotions and potions and gadgets, all promising to unlock different components of longevity. But if you log off, take a step back from all the hype, you'll find that the actual keys to a longer, healthier life are hiding in plain sight. There are four of them. Number one, nutrition. The Mediterranean diet really is the gold standard. Number two, exercise. You should be getting 150 minutes of moderate intensity exercise or 75 minutes of vigorous intensity exercise every week, plus strength training and stretching. Number three, sleep. Sleep is when your body and your brain repair themselves. You should be getting 7 to 9 hours a night. And finally, number four, often gets forgotten, socialization. It's not a bonus. It's a necessity for a healthy life, finding a sense of community, purpose, and belonging. I'm Dr. Sanjay Gupta, helping you live a better life.
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0: You know, I finally realized the phrase beauty is pain and why that's a thing. Because you ladies, you go to the extreme to look great every day, putting the makeup on every day, taking the makeup off, shaving every day, just the little things about being a woman. I don't know how you do it.
1: This is exactly why women hate finding out things last minute or being rushed. My boyfriend is a baldy. He hops out the shower, pats his head, boom, he's ready to go. Me? Baby, I gotta blow dry this hair. It's gotta get styled. We gotta do skin prep before makeup. It's a lot.
0: So I've been going to a spa called Mission Skin. They've been helping get my face and skin right because as a guy, I didn't do any of that in the 40 years of my life. So now we're in the stage where they're lasering some of the veins in my face to help get rid of the redness. And let me tell you, that laser, it doesn't feel great.
1: I have only had one laser to the body, and that is for laser hair removal. So I don't think it's even as intensive as the sensitivity that's on your face. How many treatments have you undergone so far?
0: This is my second one, and you can definitely tell my face is looking great, and they agree. But it's just like I said that to him. I was like, pain is beauty.

0: drop dead.
1: There was a time when meeting someone online sounded a little sketchy, but now it's the most normal thing in the world. It's Nightly with Jade and Tyler, and you know how before the first date, we've already seen their photos, we've watched their stories, we've read their tweets, maybe even judged their Spotify playlist. The first impression doesn't happen across the dinner table anymore. It happens through the screen. And that's where things start to get complicated because it's a whole lot easier to be the version of yourself you want someone to meet than the person you actually are.
2: It's rough out there in those dating streets, and there's a new dating trend called kitten fishing.
1: Kitten fishing.
2: While catfishing refers to someone creating a completely fake online identity, kitten fishing involves telling smaller lies or exaggerating certain details.
1: Oh, okay. I know this perpetrator. We're talking about the guy that says, "I love hiking" in his dating app bio, but he's been hiking once. Or maybe he exaggerates his role at a job. He's telling you he's the top dog when really he's a runner.
2: Or it could be like balling on a budget. Like you take her out on a first dates and spend all this money and like that was your savings.
1: Oh my God, I feel like that's actually a super, super common one. Like how would you know that they don't got it like that? I guess you gotta wait till date number 5 if you make it there.
2: Yeah, the truth will come out at some time.

0: We are quite literally living in the most documented era in history. Ring cameras on every front porch. Flock cameras every freaking where. Phones are always recording wherever you look. And social media detectives who can identify a restaurant from the freaking wallpaper. But somehow people are still bold enough to cheat in public. It's a whole different level of confidence. It blows me. It's Nightly with Jaden Tyler.
1: This is kind of like Coldplay 2.0, the kissing cam where those two got caught with each other. Well, now there's kind of one in New York City at Central Park. There was a lawyer who worked for a law firm, Nathaniel Curlerton, 45-year-old married partner at Wachel, Lipton, Rosen, and Katz. He was placed on leave because there was a viral video of him kissing his 29-year-old coworker. She was being videoed, and she had to put, like, her face covering the camera. It was super awkward. And the video is out on TikTok if you want to see it, but now he's been placed on leave.
0: Putting it into my search bar as we speak, but it had to be an op, right? Like, who would know he was cheating with this girl? Unless it was some extreme age gap relationship that caused somebody to want to pull out their phone. It had to be somebody that knows them, right?
1: I don't understand these people that think they can get away with cheating and like going to concerts or being out. Like Central Park is a very busy place. Like if you were going to cheat on your significant other, wouldn't it be like rent a hotel room? Whatever happened to that? Buying a cheap motel and hooking up.
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7: How often do you stop to wonder whether you should share something that's revealing, maybe even embarrassing, with a partner, a friend, or even your boss? In her new book called Revealing, The Underrated Power of Oversharing, behavioral scientist Leslie John says doing just that can help you deepen relationships that are vital to your life. We need people to trust us in order to get things like love, friendship, and career success. That's what she told us. When you make yourself vulnerable by revealing something sensitive, it does make other people trust you. In turn, when you ask someone to reveal something about themselves, showing that interest will generally lead someone to like you more. Why? Because people like to be asked about themselves, she says. It also signals that they are discriminating and choosy, but in a good way. I'm Dr. Sanjay Gupta, helping you live a better life.
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5: They say consistency is key, but sometimes you just got to switch it up. A new study out of Harvard School of Public Health found that varying your exercise routine could add years to your life. What exercise someone did didn't matter much. What did matter was that all the exercises together worked all the muscle groups in their body. Now, an added benefit to changing things up is it can help you push through the plateau effect. That's when your body gets so efficient at doing something that you actually stop getting better at it. And we know from previous research that specializing in any one sport at a young age can make someone actually more prone to injury. And as experts we talk to point out, even elite athletes switch up things with their workouts, making sure to target strength, cardio, flexibility, balance, and doing that every single week. I'm Dr. Sanjay Gupta, helping you live a better life.
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1: They say the holy water's watered down, and this town's lost its faith. 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
5: If I were to ask you what makes for a good night's sleep, you'd probably say a dark, quiet room, not too many things on your mind. But every night when you go to get some Z's, how often do you really think about the temperature in your bedroom? Temperature may be one of the most underappreciated factors in sleep. That's according to the Senior Vice President of Research and Scientific Affairs at the National Sleep Foundation. We often hear about lights and screens and stress, but even modest changes in temperature and airflow can influence both how quickly you fall asleep and how deeply you stay asleep. Most experts will recommend a room temperature of 60 to 67 degrees Fahrenheit. You might also experiment with your sheets and what you actually wear to bed. Play around a bit and see what improves your sleep. You might be delightfully surprised. I'm Dr. Sanjay Gupta, helping you live a better life.
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5: I don't know about you, but my social media feeds are flooded with lotions and potions and gadgets, all promising to unlock different components of longevity. But if you log off, take a step back from all the hype, you'll find that the actual keys to a longer, healthier life are hiding in plain sight. There are four of them. Number one, nutrition. The Mediterranean diet really is the gold standard. Number two, exercise. You should be getting 150 minutes of moderate intensity exercise or 75 minutes of vigorous intensity exercise every week, plus strength training and stretching. Number three, sleep. Sleep is when your body and your brain repair themselves. You should be getting 7 to 9 hours a night. And finally, number four, often gets forgotten, socialization. It's not a bonus. It's a necessity for a healthy life, finding a sense of community, purpose, and belonging. I'm Dr. Sanjay Gupta, helping you live a better life.
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They say the holy water's watered down, and this town's lost its faith. Our colors will fade eventually, so if our time is running out, day after day, we'll make the mundane a masterpiece. Oh my, my, oh my, my love, I take one look at you, you're taking me out.

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6: Staying active every day will go a long way towards helping you live a happy, healthy, and pain-free life. And there's perhaps no movement more fundamental than walking. It reinforces the alignment, stability, and coordinated muscle activation that supports how your body moves, whether you're doing strenuous exercise or simply going about your daily life. This is according to Dana Santis, a strength and conditioning specialist. Even though you walk every day, Dana does say you can make small adjustments to immediately improve your walking mechanics. So, keep your rib cage stacked over your pelvis. 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Allow your arms to swing naturally in coordination with your legs. Keep your gaze forward, your jaw relaxed, and then just breathe in through your nose and out through your mouth. I'm Dr. Sanjay Gupta, helping you live a better life.
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0: 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Hello, J-Bo.
2: Good day, sir.
0: Hello, Kenny.
3: Hello, hello.
0: Right to Kenny. I need to start with you. You saw Spider-Man already.
3: Yes.
0: All right. A little nervous, because I know there's a lot of Spider-Man movies. How did it do for you? You're like one of the ultimate Marvel fans that I know. You've seen every movie.
3: Multiple times.
0: Go ahead.
3: Dedicated countless hours to the Marvel franchise. This movie was so good.
0: Oh, okay, there you go.
3: One of the best Marvel movies, I think, ever.
2: That's probably why it has the highest Spider-Man rating.
0: Wow, well, look at that.
3: I mean, maybe top three Marvel movies all time. Best one since the Avengers Infinity War.
0: Cool it. Don't oversell it. We don't want to sow some disappointment.
3: I may go see it again.
0: Really? Already?
3: Yeah, like, I'm making plans already.
2: Well, I'll be there tomorrow, so maybe I'll run into you.
3: Yeah.
0: How was the theater opening night?
3: Crowded.
0: Yeah.
3: Very crowded.
2: I believe it.
0: Anyone dressed up as any superheroes?
3: Yeah. A guy in full-on Spider-Man costume was
0: there you go.
3: The movie theater.
0: Was it him?
3: On the way out. It very well could have been.
0: Good for you.
3: He was taking pictures out in the lobby. I was on my way out, but I was curious, is he going to keep that mask on for the whole movie? Because I've worn costumes like that. You can't see a thing.
0: No, hopefully not.
3: I hope he took his mask off in the theater.
2: I'm surprised they let him into the theater with a mask on. Usually a lot of establishments won't let you in with like a mask or something covering your face.
0: That's true. We can't have that kind of fun anymore. Not on this planet.
3: Yeah. It's a good point. Yeah, as far as I knew, because it was, you know, the movie theater, Jibbo, it was downstairs before you got to the upstairs where the employees are.
2: Yeah, it's like a big open space and you go upstairs to the theater.
3: Yeah.
0: Well, good. I'm glad you got to see it. And it's going to be a big weekend. Sold out shows everywhere. And I'm surprised, honestly, that they can make these movies good after this many movies. I mean, how many of these Avengers movies can they make?
2: I mean, the third Spider-Man movie with Tom Holland, it left on a cliffhanger. Yeah. So I think that's what's driving, like, oh my gosh, I need to go see this new one.
3: How does this resolve itself?
0: It's great. Even bigger headline, yesterday was your husband Archie's birthday. You guys, every year you go to the Cheesecake Factory. Why?
2: We do, because yesterday was National Cheesecake Day, and so the Cheesecake Factory does half-off cheesecakes.
0: Uh-huh.
2: And so every year since we've been together, we've gone, and we always joke that really they're celebrating his birthday.
0: Yeah.
2: But they have to pass it off as like National Cheesecake Day.
0: Cute.
2: Yeah, cute. And then tomorrow I'll have an entire day planned for us.
0: Good for
2: and
0: you.
2: Spider-Man is on that list.
0: Awesome. Excellent. I love it. Well, we've got so much to get to today. Kenny did hit the streets, had some Spider-Man talk out there. Mm-hmm. We'll get some reaction about the big weekend. We're going to take your phone calls. As always, we love taking your phone calls at 877-RADIO-TJ. 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You don't know when you're going to need it. You can even try it now. 877-RADIO-TJ. Are you guys ready to do this?
2: Yes, sir.
0: All right, here we go.
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10: 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Number one, nutrition. 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

0: 107.1 A1A, it's the TJ Show. Thank you for hanging out with us here on the morning show. Tune in to Mike Tyler this afternoon on the ride home. He's cool too. You know, J-Bo, you're not the only cool person around here.
1: Oh, I believe that.
0: No, I know you knew that. I was just saying, for anyone else who thought J-Bo was the only cool person around here.
1: I'm not.
0: Mike seems cool too.

0: 1071 A1A, the Space Coast's number one hit music station. This is the TJ Show. We've got Gary in Oak Ridge. Hey, Gary.
1: Hey, how's it going?
0: Good. Thank you for listening to our show. And what kind of work do you do?
1: I drive a concrete truck.
0: A concrete truck?
1: Yeah.
0: That's cool. Do you have to, like, mix the concrete, or is it already mixed when you take the truck out?
1: It gets mixed when it goes into the truck.
2: Yeah, the truck. You know those trucks that they have the spinning barrel?
0: Yeah, I had one of those toys when I was a kid.
1: Yeah, I actually had a lady ask me.
0: Did you have one of those, J-Bo?
3: No, I didn't have one of those. Concrete, doing concrete work is tough work, man.
0: Yeah.
3: It's great work, but it's tough work.
1: Yeah, well, I was an industrial roofer. This is a lot better for me. I've had a couple of heat strokes, and I get to ride around AC now.
3: Oh, that's awesome. Yeah. That's an upgrade.
0: Absolutely. And never mix up the two. Don't put the concrete on the roof. That's not good.
3: No.
0: Wait, so you ever do a sidewalk and then someone sneaks up and carves their name in it?
1: Probably. Okay. I'm not normally there around the time that it's set. No.
0: Okay, guys. So you pour and leave.
1: Yep.
3: Hey, that's a nice gig.
2: Would that upset you, though, if you found out that your freshly poured concrete was ruined by somebody?
1: I mean, I did that as a kid.
2: I did that last year.
3: Wow, Kenny.
0: Yeah, Kenny did that as a grown adult. Can you believe that? How offensive that is?
2: Right around the block, my name is forever etched in stone.
0: Why would you
3: it's
0: admit
3: that? It's hard not to, though.
0: No,
3: yeah?
0: You just don't do it.
2: Nah, it's a great opportunity.
3: It's an invitation when it's wet concrete.
0: No, I think it's illegal, guys.
3: What? I doubt it.
0: Yes, it is. You can't do that.
3: Is it illegal, concrete man?
1: I honestly couldn't tell you.
3: You
1: that's
3: see?
1: Above my pay grade.
4: Yes.
3: Above his pay grade. All right.
0: He's not getting involved.
1: There was a woman that we poured for, and she had some grandkids, and they put their names in it, and I suggested taking leaves and kind of making an imprint in it, too.
3: Oh, look at that. That's
2: yeah.
3: Sweet, yeah.
2: It's a lot of fun to be had.
0: Gary, thanks so much for listening to our show. We appreciate you. Awesome.
3: Thank
0: be safe
3: man.
0: Out there. I had an uncle who worked with, well, a great uncle that worked with concrete. He like lost an eye over it.
3: And, oh my gosh.
0: Yeah, I didn't see him a lot, but every time I saw him.
3: He didn't see you much either.
0: Well, I mean, he did, but oh, I see. Yeah, I see.
3: Yeah, well, do you?
0: Yes.
3: It's a tough gig.
0: It is a tough gig, but no, good. I'm glad Gary's got it under control. And Oak Ridge, Tennessee, you know, it makes me think of, so there's this clothing store that I've fallen in love with in Tennessee. I might even go just to visit this place. It seems like the coolest brick and mortar shop. And like I've bought coffee from them. They sell tinned fish. It's like it's made for me.
3: So you bought things online. They want to go in person?
0: Yeah, now I want to go in person.
3: I hear you.
0: And they have this website that I'll occasionally like just look at because I want to see what they have in their edit. And I saw this jacket and I was like, oh man, it's really cool. It's red. I don't know if I could pull it off. But then I close it on my phone. No joke. About an hour later, I get an email that says, were you looking at something? Were you interested? And it's the red jacket.
3: Yep.
0: And I'm like, yo, I don't know how that connects. But
3: you never put in your email address for a promo or promo code or anything.
0: But but they knew I was browsing and they knew the jacket I wanted. I'm like, why are they targeting us so well?
3: That irritates me so much.
0: So I actually reached out to them. I want to talk to them about it. I want to say, hey, I love your clothing shop, but you've crossed the line. This is the TJ Show.
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8: If I were to ask you what makes for a good night's sleep, you'd probably say a dark, quiet room, not too many things on your mind. But every night when you go to get some Z's, how often do you really think about the temperature in your bedroom? Temperature may be one of the most underappreciated factors in sleep. That's according to the Senior Vice President of Research and Scientific Affairs at the National Sleep Foundation. We often hear about lights and screens and stress, but even modest changes in temperature and airflow can influence both how quickly you fall asleep and how deeply you stay asleep. Most experts will recommend a room temperature of 60 to 67 degrees Fahrenheit. You might also experiment with your sheets and what you actually wear to bed. Play around a bit and see what improves your sleep. You might be delightfully surprised. I'm Dr. Sanjay Gupta, helping you live a better life.
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0: 1071 A1A. This is the TJ Show, our news. It sounds different around here. Kenny reads through every story he can find, and then he brings us the most interesting ones. Kenny, what's happening on the planet today?
1: Well, if it's okay, I'm going to start off the planet, and then I'll bring it back to Earth.
0: All right, however you want to do it.
1: Okay, so there is a $250 million space telescope that has fallen out of orbit. So earlier this month, NASA...
0: Hold on. When you send something like that up, think about if you're fishing and you get like the good bait and you lose it. Imagine that times a lot. Mm-hmm. That's $250 million for one satellite?
1: A space telescope.
0: Oh, wow.
1: So earlier this month, NASA spent $30 million on a mission to bring that space telescope back into its proper orbit. Now we're learning that that rescue mission needs a rescue mission of its own. There's problems with the rescue mission.
2: Mm. It's like a therapist needing a therapist, which is actually a good thing, but in this case, it's a bad thing.
0: And most of them do, by the way. They're hearing a lot. If it's a good thing I'm not in charge at NASA, because I'd say, guys, we've done enough for a while, okay? Let's fix the planet, then we'll figure out what's going on out there.
1: Yeah, and if that's not enough for you, TJ, next week we are expecting a rocket from SpaceX. This was a part of a mission that happened in January that carried other satellites into space. That rocket is expected to crash into the moon on August 5th, and the plume of dust that it creates is said to go maybe as high as 60 miles above the surface of the moon, and if you have a good telescope, you may be able to see it for yourself.
0: I hate that story, too.
2: Yeah, why is it crashing into the moon?
0: And also, are you totally confident that if something crashes into the moon, that it's just going to be fine? Like, is there going to be a hairline fracture? You ever bite into something too hard, and your tooth gets a hairline fracture? Mm. It wasn't planned for... But it's there, and it messes up your tooth. I don't want to mess up the moon even a little bit.
1: Well, I will say that this isn't the first time that NASA has purposefully sent these rockets that are used to launch things into space, and then once they're launched, you can't really do anything with them anymore. They have crashed things into the moon before.
0: And also, I think for millions of years, you've probably had big, big rocks.
1: Craters,
0: boom.
1: Meteors and asteroids.
0: All right, maybe you could take it. You could take a punch.
1: Like that. But yeah, so that's your news in outer space. I can bring things back down to Earth now if you'd like.
0: Please do.
1: So, depending on where you are on this planet, it's either really, really hot or really, really cold. The eastern part of the U.S. and central U.S., we're experiencing heat dome. That heat dome is moving west, and we experienced 119 degree temperatures in Tacopa, California. That's right along the Nevada border.
0: 119. What does that feel like?
1: Yeah, and they say parts of southern Arizona and south Texas are forecasted to hit 120 in heat index values. And with that being said, on the other side of the spectrum, a record was broken going back to 2012, the coldest temperature ever recorded on this planet, -119.4 degrees in Antarctica.
0: Wow, isn't that weird?
2: That's also miserable.
0: Yeah, isn't it weird the numbers line up?
1: Yeah, 119, 119.
0: 119, wow. All right.
1: Pretty odd.
0: All right, well, let's keep watching it. That's what I've got to say.
1: And for those...
2: take care of our planet.
0: Yeah, hope it all works out.
1: And for those in the western part of the U.S., be careful out there because it's going to be very hot.
0: Kenny, thanks for keeping us somewhat informed.
1: That's what's happening.
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0: People love Mario Brothers. 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Globally?
1: 437.
0: And they're expecting over 100 million this weekend alone, and it's just going to keep going.
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0: Bing!
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0: Mushroom. 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
0: I've been hammering your DMs, J-Bo, all day.
2: Well, boom, I purposely don't go on there because I know you are. Yeah.
1: I kind of wish you would get off the internet.
2: Give me
1: I
2: a
1: get
2: little
1: five
2: break.
1: Or six text messages from TJ every day. Hey, check into this for the show. Half or more than half of this stuff is fake,
0: okay,
1: or old.
0: But what about the parrot in the submarine?
1: That was real.
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8: How often do you stop to wonder whether you should share something that's revealing, maybe even embarrassing, with a partner, a friend, or even your boss? In her new book called Revealing, The Underrated Power of Oversharing, behavioral scientist Leslie John says doing just that can help you deepen relationships that are vital to your life. We need people to trust us in order to get things like love, friendship, and career success. That's what she told us. When you make yourself vulnerable by revealing something sensitive, it does make other people trust you. In turn, when you ask someone to reveal something about themselves, showing that interest will generally lead someone to like you more. Why? Because people like to be asked about themselves, she says. It also signals that they are discriminating and choosy, but in a good way. I'm Dr. Sanjay Gupta, helping you live a better life.
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15: They say the holy water's watered down, and this town's lost its faith. Our colors will fade eventually. So if our time is running out, day after day, we'll make the mundane a masterpiece. Oh my, my, oh my, my love. I take one look at you, you're taking me out.

0: 1071 A1A, the Space Coast number one hit music station. This is the TJ Show. You know, if you listen regularly, you hear that we do a segment from time to time. It's called Luna's Animal Tales, the biggest stories and animal headlines. I feel like I have a homegrown one here.
1: All right.
0: And I've never seen anything like this. So I'm driving, and I see there are three baby deer on someone's front lawn. I'm like, whoa, that's cool. Then I see what looks like a mama deer. It's a huge deer, almost communicating with them, like looking at them. And she's got another baby deer right next to her.
1: Huh, okay.
0: And so I'm like, I've never seen one adult deer with four babies, because I always thought they just had one.
1: Yeah, I mean, they can have two, and it's rare that they have like a litter, I think you call it a litter of three.
0: Yeah, I've never seen like a litter of deer, have you?
1: No.
0: So I thought it was a real special moment, but then what was interesting was I'm looking in my rearview mirror, and I'm like, yo, what's going on here? As soon as the cars pass, the deer takes its last little baby across the street, and then they all get together again. I'm like, yo, what is happening there? That's crazy.
1: So they can figure that out, but they can't figure out how to stay out of the street when there's a car coming, like without their babies?
0: Yeah,
1: you know what I mean? Like, she figured that out. She's like, well, probably dangerous right now because my babies need to cross the street. But when it's just me, I'm going to stand right in the middle of the road.
0: Yeah, I'm wondering, like, was it deer school? Like, was this the teacher that finally figured out we need to train these kids?
2: A deer crossing guard?
0: Right. Yeah, like, we got to show you how to not get hit by cars. This
1: but
0: is
1: they were,
0: the
1: like,
0: thing.
1: Talking to each other in a way.
0: So, yes. So the deer, the big one, was like putting its face towards the three babies, and it looked like there was something going back and forth, but no sounds were being made.
1: Eye contact.
0: Yeah, like is it, you know how like sometimes our mom looks at us and we're, whoa!
1: Oh yeah, she just gives one look and you already know, like you better sit down and stop talking.
0: Yeah, like do deer have that? I wonder. Because everyone was in place and then the cars went, everyone got across the road, no one was harmed, it was great.
1: Well, it's like when you're in an office meeting and somebody says something crazy and you look at each other and you're like, this guy. You know what I mean? And you know.
3: You can't say anything.
1: You don't have to say anything.
2: I'm standing right here.
1: Yeah, we talk about you. But you know what that person's trying to

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7: A better life with Dr. Sanjay Gupta.
8: They say consistency is key, but sometimes you just gotta switch it up. A new study out of Harvard School of Public Health found that varying your exercise routine could add years to your life. What exercise someone did didn't matter much. What did matter was that all the exercises together worked all the muscle groups in their body. Now, an added benefit to changing things up is it can help you push through the plateau effect. That's when your body gets so efficient at doing something that you actually stop getting better at it. And we know from previous research that specializing in any one sport at a young age can make someone actually more prone to injury. And as experts we talk to point out, even elite athletes switch up things with their workouts, making sure to target strength, cardio, flexibility, balance, and doing that every single week. I'm Dr. Sanjay Gupta, helping you live a better life.
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0: 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This is the TJ Show. J-Bo, can I practice something on you real quick?
1: Yeah, sure.
0: So how's work going?
1: It's fine.
0: Okay. Ken, how's work going for you?
2: Good. I love my
0: Heather?
2: Job.
0: Heather?
3: It's a job.
0: No, okay. How'd I do?
3: Yep.
2: Pretty good small talk.
3: Yeah.
0: Yeah, I'm going to a dinner party this weekend, and all the dads are going to be around the barbecue. And that's my question. How's work going? And then we all ask each other that, and that's kind of the response that we get. Yeah. So, okay, I got that down.
1: If you want some really deep convo with these people and actually get to know them, ask them, aside from what you do, who are you?
0: Okay, I'm going to hold on.
1: So everybody identifies with their job, but that's not your identity. Because if you lose your job, then who are you?
0: I totally agree. And I've been there. I've lost my job. And I had to realize that wasn't who I am. It's a part of what I do. All right. And then the other one that I'm working on is, can I help with anything?
3: There you go.
1: Yeah. No, don't ask. Just actually help.
0: Well, they never have something for me to do. And so, you know, and I hope they don't ask me for help because I don't know what to do on the barbecue. It's crazy.
2: Bring a meat thermometer with you.
0: Yeah.
1: There you go.
0: No, they got it all. Okay. Actually, this guy's got a backyard where he's got like the grill built into a brick.
1: Oh, I love that. Like, I want that so bad.
0: And he knew how to do it himself.
1: That's so dope.
0: Like he actually built it. And he doesn't even do that for his work. So when I say, can I help with something? The answer is definitely no.
1: Yeah.
0: I don't know. I don't know where to begin with that. What are you doing this weekend, J-Bo?
1: Well, my husband Archie's birthday was yesterday, and I have an entire weekend planned for us.
0: It's extended weekend celebration.
1: Yes. At first, I was panicking earlier in the week because I didn't know what to do. We've been together for 10 years. And I'm just like, I don't know what this man wants to do, what he wants. But I figured it out.
0: And now you got too much to do.
1: No, we have perfect amount
0: Good.
1: Of stuff
0: well,
1: to do.
0: Enjoy that. That's special. Kenny, what are you doing this weekend?
2: I am set to attend a 2-year-old birthday party for one of my fiance's friend's child.
0: I'm sorry, bro.
3: Sounds fun.
2: Yeah. I was much more excited when it was my nephew's 2-year-old birthday.
3: Of course.
0: Be careful. Yeah. You don't want to cause any sort of fires. You're about to get married.
2: Right.
0: You got.
2: I'm going to be on my best behavior.
0: Maybe you should be doing some practicing.
2: Yeah. What do you do for work?
0: No. Like, I'm so happy to be here. Thanks for inviting me.
2: Oh, thanks. What a joy. What a beautiful child you have.
1: You shouldn't lie, though. You shouldn't lie.
2: I'm sure the kid's gorgeous.
1: Oh, okay.
0: All right. Heather, work on that. Definitely
2: okay,
0: grateful
2: you.
0: To be there. Happy to be invited into the family.
2: Yes.
0: No negativity.
2: Good.
0: All right. Heather, what are you doing this weekend?
3: I'm pulling a TT J-Bo, and I'm going to have my niece and nephew sleep over.
1: Oh, that's
2: nice.
1: Gonna be
2: so fun.
3: Yeah, I want to take them in the area in which we live. There's this like giant buffet that you can go to, and I want to take them there because I want to go, really.
1: This giant buffet.
3: It's like a huge, nice. But like it's like apparently the biggest buffet in the U.S.
0: And the reason that's I don't amazing. Go to buffets, right there, because you're bringing kids to the buffets.
1: Oh, whatever.
0: You stay away.
1: It'd be great.
0: Well, if it's a buffet, I'm not going near it.
3: Call me TT Heather.
0: Yeah, hey. No, that's cool, though. I love that. I'm hoping my brother asks me one day, can I take the kids? Hasn't happened yet, but one day.
1: Yeah, what's up with that?
0: I don't think he wants to do stuff on his own. Like,
1: him and his wife,
3: he's not
1: that's
3: interested.
1: It.
3: Yeah.
0: No, that's right. This is the TJ Show.
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10: How often do you stop to wonder whether you should share something that's revealing, maybe even embarrassing, with a partner, a friend, or even your boss? In her new book called Revealing, The Underrated Power of Oversharing, behavioral scientist Leslie John says doing just that can help you deepen relationships that are vital to your life. We need people to trust us in order to get things like love, friendship, and career success. That's what she told us. When you make yourself vulnerable by revealing something sensitive, it does make other people trust you. In turn, when you ask someone to reveal something about themselves, showing that interest will generally lead someone to like you more. Why? Because people like to be asked about themselves, she says. It also signals that they are discriminating and choosy, but in a good way. I'm Dr. Sanjay Gupta, helping you live a better life.
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0: 1071 A1A, the Space Coast number one hit music station. This is the TJ Show, and hello to you, Michael, in Southern Oregon. What can we do for you today?
1: Okay, I have a question, and I'm afraid I've been wondering about this topic for way too long.
0: Oh, all right. So hold on. Are we ready for a question from Michael in Southern Oregon?
2: I'm ready for it.
0: All right, go ahead. The floor is all yours, Michael.
1: Okay, so I finally decided to call in and ask the expert who knows almost everything there is to know about it, the one with a wealth of knowledge wealthier than an encyclopedia, the one who can help me truly understand in vivid detail just what it is.
0: Now, it sounds like you've reached the top of a mountain somewhere, and there's a big dude with a long beard and long hair, and you're like gearing up for the question. Who's the person you're directing this to?
1: Be patient. I'm getting there. And so on.
2: This is Michael's time.
3: That's right. Okay. You know,
0: I did give him the floor. And by the way, because I have kids, I'm able to endure this. Go ahead. Continue.
1: And so on behalf of myself and anyone else out there who may be listening, who might not know what this is, I ask Penny, what is Pokemon?
0: You know what? What's crazy? This never happens, but Kenny's actually in the bathroom right now.
3: Yeah,
2: he's not even here.
0: He is. This is a problem. I didn't realize. Well, when you think about the expert and the wisdom and all that, you didn't expect. And I don't want to be rude while he's not here, but what are the odds of that? Okay, Michael, do you have access to the internet, or have you thought to Google this?
1: I mean, the phone I'm calling you on doesn't have internet.
0: Oh,
1: but I thought it would be more like you keep saying. I wanted to ask some real live humans.
0: Yeah, there you go.
2: I utilize that platform, Google, that you referred to, TJ, and It says that it is short for pocket monsters. Pokemon are unique creatures with special elemental abilities.
0: Kenny just walked back into the room. Hey, Kenny, how you doing?
4: Hi.
0: You know who's on the phone?
4: I heard his voice. It's my favorite Michael from Southern Oregon.
0: Yes. There he is. You know, he was asking the expert and like really talked you up, and then you were in the bathroom.
4: Mm-hmm. Yeah, sorry, Michael.
0: But J-Bo answered it for him.
4: Yeah, and that's absolutely correct.
0: He wanted to know what a Pokemon was.
4: Yes, that's what it stands for.
0: A pocket monster. I didn't even know that.
4: Well, because you carry them in Pokeballs, which could fit in your pocket.
0: You put your balls in your pocket?
4: Or like a nice little waist belt or little satchel.
2: Ever since you got engaged, that's where they go.
0: Mm-hmm. Oh, okay.
2: You can't just leave them around the house.
0: Gotcha. Okay, that makes sense. Well, there you go, Michael. Now we know.
1: I would like a few more details on the universe.
0: Okay, that's where Google's going to have to come into the picture. But your question taught me something. I didn't know they were called pocket monsters. It's amazing.
1: It is.
0: All right, Michael, have a great weekend.
2: Appreciate you. Take care.
3: Love you, Michael.
1: I will. Love you guys, too.
0: Bye.
2: Bye.
4: Bye.
1: Bye.
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8: 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It reinforces the alignment, stability, and coordinated muscle activation that supports how your body moves, whether you're doing strenuous exercise or simply going about your daily life. This is according to Dana Santis, a strength and conditioning specialist. Even though you walk every day, Dana does say you can make small adjustments to immediately improve your walking mechanics. So, keep your rib cage stacked over your pelvis. 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Allow your arms to swing naturally in coordination with your legs. 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I'm Dr. Sanjay Gupta, helping you live a better life.
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16: Me not working hard. Yeah, right, picture that with a Kodak. Or better yet, go to Times Square, take a picture of me with a Kodak. Took my life from negative to positive. I just want y'all to know that. And tonight, let's enjoy life. Pitbull.

0: 1071 A1A. This is the TJ Show or News. It sounds different around here. Kenny reads through every story he can find, and then he brings us the most interesting ones. Kenny, what's happening on the planet today?
1: Going back to Wednesday night's WNBA game between the Dallas Wings and the Atlanta Dream, the WNBA posted a video on social media that showed Paige Bueckers, star of the Dallas Wings, and Angel Reese, star of the Atlanta Dream. They are friendly in real life. They appeared to be placing a friendly $400 bet on the outcome of that game. The WNBA posted this video thinking, oh, it's kind of cute, quickly deleted it because that is a major violation of CBA rules. Yeah. Players are not allowed to gamble in any way, shape, or form, especially on a game they're playing in.
0: Well, yeah, I mean, it's shocking the players would do that, and then it's shocking that the league would be like, hey, we're all having a good time. It's like,
2: yeah, let's post about this.
0: Whoa, wait, what?
1: Yeah, clear violation. So the WNBA spokesperson had to clarify that the social media post was supposed to be lighthearted content. They acknowledged that it missed the mark, and the league did state that the players undergo annual anti-gambling training and that the matter was being addressed internally. It does appear that Bueckers and Reese are not going to receive any disciplinary action for this.
0: Well, you know, sometimes in these office situations, you have to do the training, right? And have you seen, you know, people, sometimes they just hit play and look the other way and they go, next slide,
2: yeah,
0: next
2: yeah,
0: slide. Maybe, maybe they missed the slide.
1: Maybe.
0: Who knows what's going on there? And
1: by the way, the Atlanta Dream did win that game 82-81, so Angel Reese would have won the bet had okay. it actually happened.
0: They got to keep it light with, like, turkey sandwich. That's yeah. fun to win.
2: Yeah. Is that still a bet, though?
1: Can you bet on a sandwich? Would that violate the league's rules? I'm not exactly
0: yeah, I don't,
1: sure.
0: See, now I don't know.
2: Yeah.
1: That's a good point.
0: We've bet food before.
1: We have.
0: And actually, I think it was almost more thrilling than winning money.
1: Yeah, because it was a
0: you
1: good
0: bought me,
1: sandwich.
0: Remember the bacon, egg, and cheese sandwich?
1: I know.
0: And that was $17 because I bought it in New York City.
1: I remember.
0: It was a great bet.
1: I will never forget that.
0: And that was on a Jets game. I learned from my dad, who, by the way, he is a former compulsive gambler. He told me, always bet against the Jets and you'll always win. And I was like, okay, well, I'll try it sometime. I did it with Kenny. And
2: there you go.
0: Boom. Money. I don't know why you bet on them.
1: I try not to, because every time I bet on the Jets, they lose. Your dad is
2: every
1: right.
2: Every time you don't bet, they still lose.
0: Yeah, yeah.
1: Well,
0: it's wild.
1: Hey, this is the year.
0: Kenny, what
1: sure.
0: else you got?
1: This is interesting. So we hear a lot about this loneliness epidemic. People are lonely. They are striving for human connection. And we have psychology experts just bringing up the point that there is a difference between aloneness and loneliness. And actually, having some time in solitude is good for your mental health.
0: Hey, look at that.
1: So the difference here, whereas feeling lonely is an emotional state, physically being alone is a circumstance. So researchers noted that just 15 minutes of solitude can significantly lower high arousal emotions like anxiety and boost low arousal feelings like calmness.
0: All right, so we need some alone time, J-Bo.
1: As long
2: I don't have a problem with that.
1: Alone time is intentional, it's actually a good thing, but when you're on your phone doom scrolling for hours at a day, that's where it becomes a negative impact.
0: All right, very good. Noted. Kenny, thanks for keeping us somewhat informed.
1: That's what's happening.
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5: A better life with Dr. Sanjay Gupta.
6: There are lots of things you can measure to get an idea of how healthy you are at any given moment. Temperature, heart rate, blood pressure, just to name a few. But how about how healthy you will be and how long you're likely to live? According to a new study out of the University at Buffalo, two simple strength tests are pretty accurate at predicting longevity in older women. One is hand grip strength, and the other is how quickly people can stand up from a seated position without using their arms. By the way, I remember interviewing former President Jimmy Carter when he was quite old and being really impressed how he just popped out of the chair without using his arms. Not a lot of older people can actually do that. But I think the message here is that maintaining strength as you age is going to help you perform everyday activities, but also help you avoid injury and stay independent. I'm Dr. Sanjay Gupta, helping you live a better life.
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0: The Space Coast, number one hit music station, 107.1 A1A. This is the TJ Show. Just want to make a quick mention of this, because this is only the second time they've declared this a national crisis. The American Red Cross said that there is a blood supply shortage. Donation levels have dropped to a four-year summer low. The last time this happened was January of 2022. And it's weird because the reasons for the shortage, it's like everything is kind of happening at once. Donor turnout was severely dampened this summer by extreme heat waves. So people are like, well, I don't know. I don't know if I'm going to go out in the heat.
1: Right.
0: Poor air quality, because a lot of areas were dealing with all this fire smoke.
1: Yes.
0: Widespread foodborne illness scares.
2: Yep.
0: And then this all coincides with a seasonal surge in hospital demand from summer travel, recreational injuries. And so they're like, we need more blood.
1: Yeah, we need help.
0: Health officials warn that the shortage threatens emergency surgeries, cancer treatments, accident care, could lead to delayed procedures. So I guess the fix is, if you're in a position to be able to donate blood, finding a place, a donation drive. They say that, this is the Red Cross saying that, just adding three more donors per summer blood drive could resolve the crisis. So that's not a huge number if everyone chips in. Donors can schedule appointments via the Blood Donor app, website, or phone, with August donors receiving a $20 Amazon gift card. So they're offering incentive. And I know you're very passionate about blood drives.
1: I am very passionate about blood drives. There was a time in my life when my mother was really, really sick, and she had to be admitted to the hospital, and doctors were surprised that she was even still alive. And she needed a blood transfusion, and that's what saved her. So I haven't had any experiences where I felt like woozy or anything like that.
0: Good.
1: But if that was to happen to you, they'll take care of you as well.
0: Well, and you know, if you're someone who's like, I don't know, it might hurt. Well, listen to this. So Candy in Wisconsin, you're someone who's typically afraid of needles.
3: I'm pretty sensitive, like, to most things, medicine and a lot of things. So the only thing that I would say is afterwards, you do feel a tiny bit weak, but they just tell you to like eat something and drink something and then you feel fine.
0: So even someone that is hesitant, for you it was easy.
3: Yes, you have to think that you are saving somebody's life.
1: Yeah,
0: and you
1: are. You're saving three lives. Yeah, one pint of blood can save three lives, so that's a pretty big deal.
3: So you, when it comes to trying to save other people's lives, you just don't be hesitant. You just do it. You're there for a few minutes. Sometimes they give you, one of the times they gave me like a Powerade afterwards.
0: Yeah, free drinks.
1: Yeah, they give you like, they have a snack bar.
2: A cookie.
1: Yeah, it's like snack bar, drink bar, no alcohol, of course.
0: Yeah.
3: Getting blood is going to be an easy thing for you to do.
0: Well, listen, I love hearing that, Candy, and thank you for sharing that, because I think sometimes the thing that prevents people from walking through the door is, oh, it's a needle, but like it goes so fast, and there's another firsthand account right there from Candy. Thank you, Candy.
3: You're no problem.
0: All right, you have an amazing weekend.
3: No, you have an amazing weekend.
2: No, you
1: have an amazing weekend.
0: Yep.
3: No, you.
0: All right.
1: All right. All right. All right.
2: You said bye first.
0: Yeah. We'll talk to you later, Candy.
1: Bye.
2: Bye.
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0: to me. 107.1 A1A. This is the TJ Show. Thank you so much for turning on your radio. Big movie out in theaters this weekend. Kenny already saw it.
1: Yep.
0: Jabo, you're seeing it tomorrow.
2: Oh, I cannot wait.
0: Spider-Man 4, A Brand New Day. What is it called?
1: That's it.
0: A Brand New Day.
2: Good job, TJ.
0: Very good. Kenny hit the streets, tapped some random people on the shoulder, taking a temperature out there.
1: Are you excited for the new Spider-Man movie coming out this weekend?
3: Yeah.
1: Just saw that big smile come across your face. Why are you so excited?
3: I mean, Spider-Man is iconic. You know, I've been like watching the movies, playing the games since I was like little, so... It's pretty epic.
0: Mm-hmm.
1: Did you play the Spider-Man games for PlayStation?
3: Yes, sir.
1: Weren't they the greatest
3: they
1: games
3: awesome.
1: Ever?
3: They were awesome. Top five in my list.
1: Swinging around.
0: Two dudes just like, this is cool.
2: So great.
0: Spider-Man, man. Yeah.
1: A realistic New York City.
3: Yeah.
1: Now, if you were Spider-Man or some other superhero.
3: Oh, wow. Okay.
1: Who would you tell?
3: My mother.
1: Gotta tell mom.
3: Most definitely. She can, like, handle that burden, but she will also be like, you know, like moms, you know how moms is.
1: Yeah.
3: But if it comes to it, really nobody, because I don't really like give out my identity as a superhero because I have a family. So it's like.
1: It could put them at risk.
3: Most definitely. She cooked.
1: It could be terrible.
3: Most definitely, but.
0: Yeah, she's cooked, he said.
2: Yeah, for real. He's definitely thought about this. He's given it some thought.
0: Oh, he was so excited to answer. He's like, ooh, this is great.
2: That's awesome.
3: Realistically, either nobody or my mother.
1: Are you in a relationship at the moment?
3: Yes, sir.
1: So you wouldn't tell your significant other?
3: Nah.
0: Whoa. The mom, but not the significant other?
2: I can understand that. I feel like the significant other will like constantly be harping like, be careful, where the mom is like, you have a responsibility.
0: Mm.
1: And with great power comes great responsibility.
2: Yes.
0: Yeah, maybe the significant other would be like, really, tonight you're saving people again?
2: Right.
0: What about me?
1: I thought it was date night.
2: Yeah, exactly.
0: Dinner? Hello.
3: I feel like me telling her that will also add more stress.
1: Yeah.
3: Because she's, like, worrisome. So I will just, like, keep that, like, because I'm already saving, like, half of the city. So it's like.
0: He's trying to answer very carefully.
2: Yes.
1: Get off my back.
2: So good.
1: Yeah, you don't want her to worry about
3: it. Nah.
1: Now, what if you found out that she was secretly fighting Krone? How would you feel about that?
3: I mean, I would feel pretty awesome, but I would be like Ned.
1: Okay.
3: Helping her, you know, the guy in the chair.
0: Who's the guy in the chair?
1: That's the character Ned, Spider-Man's best friend, or Peter Parker's best friend, who isn't a superhero, but he's the guy behind the computer that helps Spider-Man while he's out in the field.
0: Oh.
2: Mm-hmm.
0: So sort of like an Alfred for Batman.
1: Kind of, yeah.
0: Okay. You like Ned, Jabo?
2: Yeah, he's cool dude.
0: All right,
2: he's
0: very
2: funny.
0: Good. Well, we've got more of these interviews coming up later in the show. There's a lot of excitement in the air, looking like it's going to put the Odyssey out of business.
1: It might.
0: No, I don't know about that.
2: Yeah.
0: Sold out
2: just
0: IMAX
2: some
0: shows.
2: But
0: it is cool that Tom Holland, he's in both movies. He's going to be the number one and number two spot this weekend.
1: There's three actors that are in both movies.
0: Really?
1: Zendaya, Tom Holland's supposed wife, is in both. And so is John Bernthal, plays the Punisher in Spider-Man. He's also in the Odyssey.
0: Are there other actors?
2: They all need a break.
0: Yeah, seriously, give these guys a break. 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
7: Staying active every day will go a long way towards helping you live a happy, healthy, and pain-free life. And there's perhaps no movement more fundamental than walking. It reinforces the alignment, stability, and coordinated muscle activation that supports how your body moves, whether you're doing strenuous exercise or simply going about your daily life. This is according to Dana Santis, a strength and conditioning specialist. Even though you walk every day, Dana does say you can make small adjustments to immediately improve your walking mechanics. So, keep your rib cage stacked over your pelvis. 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Allow your arms to swing naturally in coordination with your legs. 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I'm Dr. Sanjay Gupta, helping you live a better life.
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2: Megan, I heard that today is your actual birthday. 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

0: The Space Coast number one hit music station, 107.1 A1A. This is the TJ Show, and we've got Alberto in Colorado Springs. Hey, Alberto.
1: Hey, how's everybody doing? Glad to hear from you guys. It's been a while.
0: Yeah, no, it's good to have you on the show. You know, something funny happened with Alberto, J-Bo. So, you know, we're on a lot of radio stations across the nation, and every once in a while, the stations will play little clips of our show. And so the station you listen to in Colorado Springs has been using your voice in one of the promos, and your kid loves it. It's like Dada is famous.
1: Yeah, Dada is huge famous. He says, Dad, that's you. Pops, that's you. I'm like, yeah, you know. It's no pretty cool.
2: Just brush it off.
0: Yeah. That's, well, good.
1: You know, just play.
0: Glad to help with that. Why don't we, like, make another one happen right now? Is there anything specifically that you want to say to your kid? Like, because I bet the station would run this all day, too.
1: Oh, absolutely. Let me just say, kids, I am so proud of each and one of you guys. Keep going. My son, Rowdy, is about to go into middle school. Mm-hmm. My baby girl is about to go into kindergarten. Here we go, guys. Strap in. It's time. Evie and Raul. You guys got this.
0: That's beautiful.
2: That's awesome,
0: man. Do you want to use this opportunity to, like, say, hey, make sure you go to bed on time or anything else? Do your homework?
1: Oh, absolutely.
0: Go ahead.
1: Yeah, hey, make sure you do your homework, go to bed on time, and keep being a great example at school. They're always leading and exploring new options to be great leaders, and that's what we like to do.
0: There you go.
2: That's
0: yeah.
2: great, Dad.
0: You got to use this for all it's worth, Alberto. Mm-hmm.
3: Yeah, are they not eating
1: That's
3: the
1: right.
3: vegetables?
1: That's
0: yeah.
3: Make sure they're eating their vegetables.
2: You praise in public.
1: Oh, man.
2: You reprimand in private. So let the man praise his kids.
0: All right, yeah. Broccoli, you want to just throw broccoli in there?
2: Gosh.
1: Oh, just a little bit. Yeah. Hey, eat them little trees. They're good for you.
0: Okay, there you go. Nice job.
2: Make sure it's the right trees, though.
0: All right, now we got to get that station and run that.
3: Yeah, I'll send
0: so
3: it
0: they
3: over.
0: Hear it over and over and over again.
3: All right, Woody, I hope you're listening.
0: Now, Alberto, I heard that, so you were directly affected by some of the Aspen Creek fires?
1: Yes, sir, absolutely, and it directly affected Coal Creek and Rockville area and had to evacuate my sister and get him out of there. Wow. And everybody's safe, though. We got everybody good. Safe, and it was very good, very well coordinated. And we're doing a car show and a benefit for, you know, everybody affected by that, and hopefully we can pull this all together and help everybody come back.
0: And you're DJing the event, right?
1: Yes, sir, that is correct.
0: Good
1: I'm working with the local business.
0: That's so great. Cool and refreshing to see a community come together and say, hey, listen, we got to do something about this. Let's put all the forces that we have together. And you're there. You've got the businesses coming together. That's what we need more of. I'm so glad you're a part of that.
1: Hey, thank you, guys. I really appreciate it. And, you know, it's the community that keeps me going. It's they feed me. They keep me going. I take the kids and they have a blast on the bouncy houses. They're always, you know, very well taken care of. And like I said, it's a community thing. And that's what we're there for.
0: Love it. Well, Alberto, great to hear from you. Thanks so much for listening, as always, and call us again soon, okay?
1: All right. Sounds good. Thank you, guys. Have a blessed day.
2: All right, yep. You too. Take care of yourself.
1: All right. Bye.
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5: A better life with Dr. Sanjay Gupta.
6: There are lots of things you can measure to get an idea of how healthy you are at any given moment. Temperature, heart rate, blood pressure, just to name a few. But how about how healthy you will be and how long you're likely to live? According to a new study out of the University at Buffalo, two simple strength tests are pretty accurate at predicting longevity in older women. One is hand grip strength, and the other is how quickly people can stand up from a seated position without using their arms. By the way, I remember interviewing former President Jimmy Carter when he was quite old and being really impressed how he just popped out of the chair without using his arms. Not a lot of older people can actually do that. But I think the message here is that maintaining strength as you age is going to help you perform everyday activities, but also help you avoid injury and stay independent. I'm Dr. Sanjay Gupta, helping you live a better life.
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1: This is the TJ Show. Our news, it sounds different around here. Kenny reads through every story he can find, and then he brings us the most interesting ones. Kenny, what's happening on the planet today?
2: Of course, the FIFA World Cup wrapped up a couple of weeks ago, but FIFA is back in the news. They recently made an announcement that they plan to sell equity in their tournament to private investors and private equity.
1: Meaning the World Cup?
2: The World Cup would now be invested in by private investors.
1: So what does that look like?
2: The reason I bring this up, because the latest headline, UEFA, which is the Union for European Football Associations, the governing body for pretty much all European soccer teams, has announced that they will not participate. All 55 member nations will not participate in the 2030 World Cup unless FIFA changes its mind.
1: Good luck with that.
3: I love unity. I love when there's a purpose.
2: And we're talking the best of the best teams. Most of the best teams in the world are in Europe. The defending champion, Spain, is part of UEFA.
1: Wow.
2: England, France, all part of UEFA, meaning the best talent wouldn't be in the tournament in 4 years if this continues the way it is.
3: Well, thanks to UEFA, you ain't gonna see no World Cup.
1: Well, and maybe they're not gonna miss out on doing that tournament, so maybe they back off. Maybe they go, okay, we heard you.
2: Well, see, I mean, yeah, that's quite a statement to be made. So at this point, FIFA hasn't responded, but when they do, I'll let you know.
1: Kenny, what else do you have?
2: TJ, your daughters are all members of Gen Alpha. Are you aware of that?
1: Thanks for letting me know.
2: Ages 2 to 16 are considered Gen Alpha. And Gen Alpha has an apparent mascot, the axolotl.
1: Aww. Oh, yeah.
3: They're cute, though.
1: It's a weird animal. How would you describe what it is?
2: It's a salamander, so it's a type of amphibian, and it has a constant smiling face.
1: Right, right. Mm-hmm. We've even done an interview with an owner of an axolotl.
2: We have.
1: We were on top of this trend, what, that was 2 years ago?
2: Yeah, at least.
1: Wow. I should tell my kids that I'm that cool. Because they do love axolotls. They talk about them all the time.
2: Well, one of the parents quoted in this article says her four-year-old knows how to spell axolotl without missing a beat. And it's a tough word to spell.
1: Spell it.
2: I have it right in front of me. Okay. Jaybo, you spell it.
3: X-E... I don't even know.
1: A-X...
2: Wrong. Already. Actually, you know, no, you're right.
1: Get out of here.
2: Go ahead. Sorry.
1: A-X-O... L-O-T-Y-L?
2: No Y. Just T-L at the end.
1: I'll get you.
2: They say the popularity of axolotls among this age group surged due to its presence in popular games and media, including Minecraft, Fortnite, Roblox, and Pokemon.
1: Oh, there you go. Kenny, thanks for keeping us somewhat informed.
2: That's what's happening. Good
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8: I don't know about you, but my social media feeds are flooded with lotions and potions and gadgets, all promising to unlock different components of longevity. But if you log off, take a step back from all the hype, you'll find that the actual keys to a longer, healthier life are hiding in plain sight. There are four of them. Number one, nutrition. The Mediterranean diet really is the gold standard. Number two, exercise. You should be getting 150 minutes of moderate intensity exercise or 75 minutes of vigorous intensity exercise every week, plus strength training and stretching. Number three, sleep. Sleep is when your body and your brain repair themselves. You should be getting 7 to 9 hours a night. And finally, number four, often gets forgotten, socialization. It's not a bonus. It's a necessity for a healthy life, finding a sense of community, purpose, and belonging. I'm Dr. Sanjay Gupta, helping you live a better life.
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5: You don't like taking compliments.
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0: 1071 A1A, the Space Coast's number one hit music station. This is the TJ Show. You know, earlier we were talking about how the Red Cross put out a big announcement that there is a blood shortage, and this is like the second time they've declared a crisis in all of their history.
1: Yes.
0: And there's all these reasons why. But Lindy in Florida, are you there?
2: Yes.
0: Go ahead. Tell me the quick headline of why donating blood is awesome.
2: Well, again, like you all have stressed, TJ, it is amazing to save lives. But, you know, a great thing for people to keep in mind is that you burn on average between 600 and 700 calories. So it's a win-win.
1: Oh, I need to sign up every week.
0: Well, hold on a second.
1: I have a couple pounds I need to drop.
0: Are you telling me I could do that instead of having to go through all that madness at the gym?
2: Well, I mean, I'm not a medical professional, TJ. Right. I don't want to give you that advice.
0: All right.
2: But,
0: well,
2: hey, every little bit counts. And, yeah, no worries.
0: Lindy, tell me, what is the most exciting part of your life right now?
2: Oh, my goodness. I'm going to say my family, my five beautiful children, my wonderful husband, and just being blessed. You know, we woke up today. So it's a good day.
0: There you go. I always like asking when someone is that passionate about their husband, what is he doing right? I'm taking notes.
2: Oh, my goodness. You know what? I just think we try to be selfless. Think of the other person almost in every aspect of the things that we do. And again, we're a dual military couple. So a lot of times I don't want to be selfish, but you have to be selfless and making time and doing things for the other person, because life and career and kiddos get the best of you, like they do all of us.
0: Yeah, well, there's a lot to navigate in this crazy planet that we're all in. And I think the default is to be selfish. And I'll put my hand up first on that one. And I've shared this before, but one of the things that I started to do to sort of work out in a way where I'm thinking about the other person, it sounds kind of dumb, but I used to make my wife Jess oatmeal, and I'd have two bowls there. And one of them would always look better. It would have more blueberries in it. And I go, oh, man. And I always go for that one. And then one day I was like, you know what? I've been learning all about trying to be less selfish and how that feels good. And it was hard for me, but I actually gave her the bowl with more blueberries for the first time. And I was like, oh, that hurts, because I know that's the better bowl. Mm-hmm. Yeah. But then it actually became something that I look forward to doing. I enjoy it. There's something in me that changed by the grace of God. And now I always give her the better bowl of blueberries.
2: Yes.
0: There's this great joy in being selfless, but it kind of goes against the grain of what a lot of people do on this planet.
1: Well, we are naturally born to be selfish. That's why we have to teach kids how to share. Because we that's how we're born. So, yeah. And I tend to do the same thing. I try to be selfless when it comes to, like, giving my husband Archie the better portion plate. Unless it's lemon pepper wings, and then I'm getting more.
0: Oh, come on. You'll get there.
1: No.
0: You'll get there. Yes,
1: everything else except for that.
0: No, you'll get there. But, no,
2: yeah,
0: that's
2: exactly.
0: Cool.
2: I mean, I'll just eat all the flats.
1: And
2: leave the wings.
1: Right.
0: But do you feel better because you give him the better portion?
1: Yeah, and I also feel great when I have a little bit more of my lemon pepper wings, too. So it's a balance, you know?
0: All right. We're all working through our journey. Listen, Lindy, thank you for listening to our show. We appreciate you calling in.
2: Oh, I appreciate you guys. Thanks for just making everybody smile, and again, all the positivity. Because, you know, in this world today, unfortunately, we don't have enough of it.
1: Yes. Well, thank you for listening.
0: Lindy.
2: All right. Y'all have a great weekend.
1: You too. Take care.
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1: Yeah, I'm looking forward to it.
0: Spider-Man in theaters. So many people so excited about it. Kenny, you already saw it. You loved it.
2: Loved it.
0: You hit the streets, tap some people on the shoulder.
2: Are you excited for the new Spider-Man movie?
3: I didn't know there was one.
0: Oh, okay. Well, hold on. Maybe the wrong guy to ask.
2: Yeah. If you were a superhero like Spider-Man, who would you tell, or would you keep your secret identity totally secret?
3: Probably tell my wife, but other than that, I'd keep it secret. Why not?
2: What if you found out that your wife was secretly a superhero? How would you react to that?
3: I mean, I expect that she would have told me, but if she didn't, then I guess she had her reasons.
0: He's very upset. I don't know. Yeah. Just thinking about it upsets him.
2: Why didn't you tell me from the start?
3: Yeah, something like that. Nothing to get all flustered about, but, you know. Mild disappointment, sure.
0: I think he had the wrong answer. His answer should have been, she's already a superhero.
4: There you go.
1: Yeah.
0: Huh? Right? Come on.
1: Maybe you caught him off guard, you know?
2: Are you in a relationship?
5: Yes.
2: What if you found out your significant other was secretly fighting
5: crime? Oh, man, I can't have that for her. Yeah, that'd be difficult. Yeah.
2: You would be worried about it,
5: absolutely,
2: right?
5: Yeah.
2: How would you react to that situation?
5: I would try my best to make sure she's protected and take all precautions.
0: Hold on. She doesn't need the protection. She's the superhero.
1: She's the superhero, right. You need to be protected.
5: But in the case that she is in danger, I mean, I love her. So it'd be hard to have that distance between us and that closeness. So, yeah.
2: And would you be disappointed that she didn't tell you from the jump?
5: Probably.
2: Yeah, because it's like a trust thing, right?
5: Yeah, yeah.
0: Kenny just causing a little wedge in the relationship about this made-up
2: important
0: scenario.
2: Important thoughts. Yep. Are you excited for the new Spider-Man movie?
6: Not really. Because I don't have that much time to watch a movie nowadays because I start working now.
2: Okay, I can understand that.
6: Yeah. Yeah, I think it's too many. I don't know. I just like the Tobey one. So.
2: Enough's enough.
6: Yeah.
0: Now, is it possible that is Spider-Man? Because that's how he would answer.
1: Maybe.
0: He'd act like, you know, oh, movies? I don't know the movie.
1: He'd downplay it.
0: What
1: are
0: you talking about?
7: Maybe that was Tobey Maguire.
0: Was it? You interviewed him.
7: You know something? Now that I think about it.
1: Kind of look like him a little bit, huh?
0: This is very exciting that people are thrilled to go to the movies again. Kenny, you actually wanted to make a public service announcement for any big Marvel fans.
7: Yes, Marvel is very well known for their post-credit scenes. You wait until after the credits and you get maybe a clue for what may be coming in the future movies. Don't wait through the credits for this one. It's a total waste of time. Very disappointing. The most disappointing part of the movie is the post-credit scene. Just look it up online. You don't need to wait to see it.
0: Well, but if it's extra movie, of
1: course.
0: But
1: there is a scene, though.
7: There's something at the end. Yes. But I don't think it's worth it. Go to the bathroom, get to your car.
0: You're saying skip the lines, get out fast, go to the bathroom. Okay, well.
7: Beat the traffic.
0: Just one Marvel fan's opinion. Are you going to watch the extra scene, J-Bo?
1: Most likely, yeah.
0: How do you miss that?
7: You'll be disappointed, but go ahead, watch it.
0: All right. Great movie, except for the very, very tippy end. This is the TJ Show.
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0: People love Mario Brothers. 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
11: A better life with Dr. Sanjay Gupta.
12: They say consistency is key, but sometimes you just gotta switch it up. A new study out of Harvard School of Public Health found that varying your exercise routine could add years to your life. What exercise someone did didn't matter much. What did matter was that all the exercises together worked all the muscle groups in their body. Now, an added benefit to changing things up is it can help you push through the plateau effect. – That's when your body gets so efficient at doing something that you actually stop getting better at it. And we know from previous research that specializing in any one sport at a young age can make someone actually more prone to injury. And as experts we talk to point out, even elite athletes switch up things with their workouts, making sure to target strength, cardio, flexibility, balance, and doing that every single week. I'm Dr. Sanjay Gupta, helping you live a better life.
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0: 1071 A1A, the Space Coast number one hit music station. This is the TJ Show and Nikki in South Carolina. You were listening to the show yesterday. You heard me saying how I do not want to ride roller coasters, and you wanted to share something about that.
1: I'm just picturing you in your little scarf and...
0: No scarf.
1: And being afraid of roller coasters, and I think you need to take, like, kickboxing or, like, something out of your comfort zone. Yeah. As far as physical?
0: Well, Nikki, I went through a tough phase where I went to a kickboxing class. And it was at this... It was like a boxing gym of some kind, and it was right there in Boston. And I thought for sure that was going to toughen me up. I show up, it's a bunch of hot women and me. And it was actually too hard to keep up with the whole class, and so I never went back.
1: Okay. So what does that tell you?
0: Well, I do need to...
1: Okay. Your daughters are going to get to an age where they're going to start having, hopefully, boys coming to the house. Could be girls, but boys coming to the house. And you're going to have to intimidate them. So unless you're going to get a crossbow and you're going to practice your aim when they're there...
2: Yeah, okay.
1: I feel like you need to toughen up a little.
3: TJ, I'd be willing to pay for your kickboxing classes because I would love to see that.
1: I'm way more androgynous than most females. Like, I definitely have more male traits than female traits.
4: Same.
1: And I do take care of my mustache. I don't grow it out.
2: That's good. So,
4: yeah, I'll shave mine every once in a while, you know what I'm saying?
1: My sister has a full beard and mustache. It's great.
0: Well.
2: Oh, no.
0: Nikki, thanks for the inspiration. I'm going to keep doing my kitchen counter push-ups, and then I'm going to transition to the floor, and then I'm going to get into some planks. So I'm on it. I'm on my workout routine.
1: I'm revoking your man card. You have to earn it back.
2: Take it.
1: I'm sticking it in my bra right now.
4: For safekeeping, of course.
1: Absolutely. Mm-hmm. There's cash in there, too.
4: That's just like my aunt.
2: Yeah, it's where I keep all my treasures.
4: Mm-hmm.
1: No, I'm not even kidding. I've been a bartender for years. And my husband, I would come home and he's like, got any boob money tonight? I'm like, you know I do.
2: It's all sweaty, too.
4: You know it.
0: Nikki, what are you doing this weekend?
1: I'm going to be thinking the entire weekend about how I can toughen my friend TJ up. Okay, let's start here. Heather, get up and just sucker punch him in the stomach.
0: No, come on. Don't
2: do that. Heather, don't sucker punch him in the stomach. No. That'd be horrible.
4: I don't want to hurt him.
0: Wait, let me get in my kickboxing
2: class
0: first.
2: Besides, he doesn't need a punch. You can literally just poke him and he'd be like, ow.
0: No, you guys are, no. That's
2: my
0: not true.
2: Pinky toe hurts. You guys are mean. Is that what you're going
0: to
2: say?
0: No, I did actually have a pinky toe injury earlier in the week. Did you hear that, Nikki?
1: Yes, and you went to the doctor and she has now coined a term after your wimpy pinky toe.
0: Oh, come on. It's not wimpy pinky. It was called pinky killer.
1: Yes, I see that.
3: I like Wimpy Pinky better.
0: All right, I got to run, Nikki, but I love you. You're one of my favorite people.
4: You don't want to take any more abuse?
0: No, I've had enough abuse
2: He's
0: for the day.
2: Being picked on.
3: A commercial coming up.
0: I have a weekend that I need to enjoy, okay? Can I please enjoy my weekend? All right, Nikki, we love you.
1: Man up.
0: All right, I got you. I'm working on it. This is the TJ.
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6: How often do you stop to wonder whether you should share something that's revealing? Maybe even embarrassing, with a partner, a friend, or even your boss. In her new book called Revealing, The Underrated Power of Oversharing, behavioral scientist Leslie John says doing just that can help you deepen relationships that are vital to your life. We need people to trust us in order to get things like love, friendship, and career success. That's what she told us. When you make yourself vulnerable by revealing something sensitive, it does make other people trust you. In turn, when you ask someone to reveal something about themselves, showing that interest will generally lead someone to like you more. Why? Because people like to be asked about themselves, she says. It also signals that they are discriminating and choosy, but in a good way. I'm Dr. Sanjay Gupta, helping you live a better life.
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0: I just wanted to find out if you knew that you almost ran me over yesterday, producer Heather. 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

0: 1071 A1A. This is the TJ Show, our news. It sounds different around here. Kenny reads through every story he can find, and then he brings us the most interesting ones. Kenny, what's happening on the planet today?
1: A little more than a week ago, Topps, makers of baseball and other sports cards, released their 2026 Topps Chrome Baseball Hobby Boxes. So these are boxes of cards that anybody could buy. They generally cost anywhere from like $300 to $500.
0: By the way, major price increase. When I was a kid, I'll never forget. I had great memories. My grandpa would take me to the store and buy me one of those boxes. $40. And you'd get like 30 or 40 packs.
1: Yeah.
0: It's a huge increase. Mm-hmm. I guess they've gone up.
1: They have gone up quite a bit. So when Topps released these cards, they mentioned that there will be several one-of-one cards hidden in these boxes, including a double dual gold Logo Man autographed card from Shohei Ohtani. That box was just opened at a sports card store in Boca Raton, Florida, and it sold immediately for $10 million.
0: That is unbelievable.
2: That's super wild.
0: What a great idea. With these sports card people, like, they take pieces of jerseys,
1: yep,
0: and they'll incorporate it into the card. I think it's genius.
2: Mm-hmm.
0: We had nothing like that when we were as a matter of fact, our card collecting era was so pathetic that I reached out to a card shop because I don't want them. What am I going to do with them? They go, oh yeah, that whole era, it's called like a junk wax era. It's worth nothing. I go, what?
2: Wow.
0: I have a Derek Jeter rookie card. They go, yeah, so does everyone else. I'm like, what?
2: Man, that would hurt.
0: I know, it did hurt.
1: Yeah, so this card has two MLB Gold Logo Man patches from jerseys worn by Shohei Ohtani during his back-to-back National League MVP seasons in 24 and 25. This card actually had a bounty on it. So you have serious card collectors that hear that these cards are out there, and they say, if somebody finds it, I will give you $10 million.
0: Wow.
1: And that's exactly how this card was sold.
0: Incredible.
2: It's amazing. That's so great.
0: Congrats to them.
2: What a return on investment too, right?
0: Yeah.
2: Box right. Costs what, 400, 500
1: yeah.
2: bucks?
1: Yep.
2: 10 milli for one card?
0: It's amazing.
1: Yeah, but the odds are astronomical. You have to get really lucky to find one of these cards.
2: For sure.
0: What else do you have, Kenny?
1: Tinder, the popular dating app, they have announced that they're pausing their AI-powered photo enhancement feature following severe backlash and complaints from users who felt the tool was, quote, violating.
0: What is it?
1: So, according to Tinder, the tool was meant to fix blurry photos, adjust the lighting or exposure, and improve the overall clarity of the picture while preserving the authentic look of the user. But what actually happened, according to users, they reported enhanced photos to look fake or unnatural. Specific issues included altered teeth or mouth structure, unnaturally modified facial features, and lightened skin yeah. tone.
0: Okay, this is wild to me. I have a friend who goes on dating apps. And he has like AI'd his face. And I go, why would you do that? And he goes, well, everyone does it now. So you're now making online dating that much more confusing? Could you
2: yes.
0: imagine this? The disappointment used to be, oh, you took it at a weird angle and you look different.
2: Mm-hmm.
0: Now it's, you're a different person. And then we got to work that out.
2: And
0: when
2: then
0: we
2: you show up to dinner or to coffee and you're like, who are
0: Oof,
2: you?
0: Yeah. Whoa.
2: What happened?
0: Hello.
2: Yeah.
0: Kenny, thanks for keeping us somewhat informed.
1: That's what's happening.
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0: I've been hammering your DMs, J-Bo, all day.
2: Well, boom, I purposely boom. Don't go on there because I know you are. 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
2: Need
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0: People love Mario Brothers. 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
0: Bing!
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5: A Better Life with Dr. Sanjay Gupta.
6: They say consistency is key, but sometimes you just got to switch it up. A new study out of Harvard School of Public Health found that varying your exercise routine could add years to your life. What exercise someone did didn't matter much. What did matter was that all the exercises together worked all the muscle groups in their body. Now, an added benefit to changing things up is it can help you push through the plateau effect. That's when your body gets so efficient at doing something that you actually stop getting better at it. And we know from previous research that specializing in any one sport at a young age can make someone actually more prone to injury. And as experts we talk to point out, even elite athletes switch up things with their workouts, making sure to target strength, cardio, flexibility, balance, and doing that every single week. I'm Dr. Sanjay Gupta, helping you live a better life.
0: My grandma, Mimi, is on the phone.
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0: be so
2: it.
0: Great. Do you have one?
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0: 1071 A1A, the Space Coast number one hit music station. 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Jaba, what would you send someone to from this week?
1: This is from yesterday's show. The new Spider-Man movie came out this week, and so Kenny went out on the street to see who's excited about watching that new movie, and he came across a very rare breed.
0: A unique one.
1: Mm-hmm.
0: Yeah, that was a good find.
1: Yep.
2: Thank you.
0: I like that guy.
1: This man is very rare, very unique.
0: You think everyone's excited about Spider-Man, but you found someone who...
2: that guy.
0: Yeah. Yesterday's podcast, search for the TJ Show wherever you listen to him. Kenny, you're up next.
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0: I had a diagnosis, and I even had to interview my doctor about it. And, you know, it's pretty rare you can get a doctor to do an interview like that right there in the office. But she did it. It was
4: like
0: serious.
4: HIPAA laws and stuff, you
0: know? Yeah, no, it was serious business. She wanted to spread awareness. Go ahead.
3: Well, and then on Tuesday's podcast, Mark called back to apologize for hurting your feelings.
0: But he didn't hurt my feelings. Yeah, no, I addressed it. It's Monday and Tuesday. You can find that there. Heather, you're up next.
4: Also on yesterday's show, Thursday, we got a phone call from our friend Jordan in Kentucky, and I'm pretty sure he made us an offer we can't refuse.
0: Oh yeah,
1: that was a good offer.
4: Yeah,
0: that was incredible that he would think of us for that event.
4: Yeah,
0: I mean, we're gonna have to. Can we get there? You'll have to hear what it's all about. It has something to do with a horse, I hope. You can find that on yesterday's podcast. You search for the TJ Show wherever you listen to him. You know, I would push to Wednesday's show. Jaybo, you put out a question. You said you've been with your husband Archie for over 10 years. What do you get for the birthday? How do you keep it fresh?
4: Mm-hmm.
0: So many phone calls, lots of messages. And I like that one guy in particular. It was the bedroom idea.
2: Oh, yeah.
0: But you know what I'm talking about.
1: I mean, it was a costume dress-up idea. You took it to the bedroom idea. But yeah, sure.
0: Mm-hmm. Well, I think that's what he was saying.
1: Yeah, yeah, no, I know.
0: All right, I'm not going to ask if any of that happened, but you can hear it. 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And listen, those interactions... It was all because they picked up the phone and they called and they joined in on what we do here. And so I give out that phone number a bunch of times. We want you to put this number in your phone so you have it, so it's at the ready. As we're going into the weekend here, you're going to get our voicemail. Maybe something wild happens over the weekend. You see something weird in a grocery store parking lot. Maybe you have some great news that's happening in your life, something you want to share. Leave a message, 877-RADIO-TJ. That's 877-723-4685. You're always invited to call. And if you leave a message, maybe you'll hear your voice on the show on the other side of the weekend. 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
9: If I were to ask you what makes for a good night's sleep, you'd probably say a dark, quiet room, not too many things on your mind. But every night when you go to get some Z's, how often do you really think about the temperature in your bedroom? Temperature may be one of the most underappreciated factors in sleep. That's according to the Senior Vice President of Research and Scientific Affairs at the National Sleep Foundation. We often hear about lights and screens and stress, but even modest changes in temperature and airflow can influence both how quickly you fall asleep and how deeply you stay asleep. Most experts will recommend a room temperature of 60 to 67 degrees Fahrenheit. You might also experiment with your sheets and what you actually wear to bed. Play around a bit and see what improves your sleep. You might be delightfully surprised. I'm Dr. Sanjay Gupta, helping you live a better life.
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71A1A, it's MJ, and we made it to Friday. So if you got something you want to hear, just let me know. 321-984-1071. Coming up right after Harry Styles, your next national keyword in our Tame Impala flyaway. So stay close.

0: 1071A1A, it is time to give you one of your last national keywords in the Tame Impala Flyaway. It is wrapping up today, so you want to make every single keyword count for your chance to win the trip to Denver to see him on the Deadbeat Tour. 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
2: A better life with Dr. Sanjay Gupta.
3: They say consistency is key, but sometimes you just got to switch it up. A new study out of Harvard School of Public Health found that varying your exercise routine could add years to your life. What exercise someone did didn't matter much. What did matter was that all the exercises together worked all the muscle groups in their body. Now, an added benefit to changing things up is it can help you push through the plateau effect. That's when your body gets so efficient at doing something that you actually stop getting better at it. And we know from previous research that specializing in any one sport at a young age can make someone actually more prone to injury. And as experts we talk to point out, even elite athletes switch up things with their workouts, making sure to target strength, cardio, flexibility, balance, and doing that every single week. I'm Dr. Sanjay Gupta, helping you live a better life.
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4: I just wanted to find out if you knew that you almost ran me over yesterday, producer Heather. 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

0: 1071A1A. That was Teddy Swims, Mr. Know-It-All. And today is the last day to get signed up in our July jackpot. 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
7: I don't know about you, but my social media feeds are flooded with lotions and potions and gadgets, all promising to unlock different components of longevity. But if you log off, take a step back from all the hype, you'll find that the actual keys to a longer, healthier life are hiding in plain sight. There are four of them. Number one, nutrition. The Mediterranean diet really is the gold standard. Number two, exercise. You should be getting 150 minutes of moderate intensity exercise or 75 minutes of vigorous intensity exercise every week, plus strength training and stretching. Number three, sleep. Sleep is when your body and your brain repair themselves. You should be getting 7 to 9 hours a night. And finally, number four often gets forgotten, socialization. It's not a bonus, it's a necessity for a healthy life, finding a sense of community, purpose, and belonging. I'm Dr. Sanjay Gupta, helping you live a better life.
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4: 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There are four of them. Number one, nutrition. The Mediterranean diet really is the gold standard. Number two, exercise. You should be getting 150 minutes of moderate intensity exercise or 75 minutes of vigorous intensity exercise every week, plus strength training and stretching. Number three, sleep. 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You should be getting 7 to 9 hours a night. And finally, number four, often gets forgotten, socialization. It's not a bonus, it's a necessity for a healthy life, finding a sense of community, purpose, and belonging. I'm Dr. Sanjay Gupta, helping you live a better life.
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6: You know, I've been rocking my Stanley, which is this tumbler that's way overpriced, but apparently everyone and their mother has one of these. 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
6: J-Bo, I think I found out a secret about our producer, Kenny. 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

bet. Say, I got drive, I don't need a car. 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I'm doing things they ain't seen before. 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I'm a demon lord. Fall off what? I ain't seen the horse. 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
8: I don't know about you, but my social media feeds are flooded with lotions and potions and gadgets, all promising to unlock different components of longevity. But if you log off, take a step back from all the hype, you'll find that the actual keys to a longer, healthier life are hiding in plain sight. There are four of them. Number one, nutrition. The Mediterranean diet really is the gold standard. Number two, exercise. You should be getting 150 minutes of moderate intensity exercise or 75 minutes of vigorous intensity exercise every week, plus strength training and stretching. Number three, sleep. Sleep is when your body and your brain repair themselves. You should be getting 7 to 9 hours a night. And finally, number four, often gets forgotten, socialization. It's not a bonus. It's a necessity for a healthy life, finding a sense of community, purpose, and belonging. I'm Dr. Sanjay Gupta, helping you live a better life.
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0: 1071 A1A, it's MJ with the Back in the Day Buffet and one of the iconic movies of the 90s, Clueless, might be making its way back to our TVs. Alicia Silverstone will return as Cher for a sequel series that is set for Paramount Plus. Now, there's no title or release date yet, but the premise is it will be Cher as a mom now. So, are we ready for this?
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10: How often do you stop to wonder whether you should share something that's revealing, maybe even embarrassing, with a partner, a friend, or even your boss? In her new book called Revealing, The Underrated Power of Oversharing, behavioral scientist Leslie John says doing just that can help you deepen relationships that are vital to your life. We need people to trust us in order to get things like love, friendship, and career success. That's what she told us. When you make yourself vulnerable by revealing something sensitive, it does make other people trust you. In turn, when you ask someone to reveal something about themselves, showing that interest will generally lead someone to like you more. Why? Because people like to be asked about themselves, she says. It also signals that they are discriminating and choosy, but in a good way. I'm Dr. Sanjay Gupta, helping you live a better life.
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8: If I were to ask you what makes for a good night's sleep, you'd probably say a dark, quiet room, not too many things on your mind. But every night when you go to get some Z's, how often do you really think about the temperature in your bedroom? 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That's according to the Senior Vice President of Research and Scientific Affairs at the National Sleep Foundation. We often hear about lights and screens and stress, but even modest changes in temperature and airflow can influence both how quickly you fall asleep and how deeply you stay asleep. Most experts will recommend a room temperature of 60 to 67 degrees Fahrenheit. You might also experiment with your sheets and what you actually wear to bed. 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You might be delightfully surprised. I'm Dr. Sanjay Gupta, helping you live a better life.
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5: J-Bo, I think I found out a secret about our producer, Kenny. 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

0: 1071A1A. 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
6: A better life with Dr. Sanjay Gupta.
7: They say consistency is key, but sometimes you just gotta switch it up. A new study out of Harvard School of Public Health found that varying your exercise routine could add years to your life. What exercise someone did didn't matter much. What did matter was that all the exercises together worked all the muscle groups in their body. Now, an added benefit to changing things up is it can help you push through the plateau effect. That's when your body gets so efficient at doing something that you actually stop getting better at it. And we know from previous research that specializing in any one sport at a young age can make someone actually more prone to injury. And as experts we talk to point out, even elite athletes switch up things with their workouts, making sure to target strength, cardio, flexibility, balance, and doing that every single week. I'm Dr. Sanjay Gupta, helping you live a better life.
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0: 1071 A1A as we're creeping closer to back to school. Parents, are you ready to deal with the nightmare that is the car loop? Because according to a new survey, the average parent these days is spending about 38 minutes every school day in the car, going back and forth between school activities and drop-offs and such. So that ends up being about like 15 8-hour work days over the whole school year. Let's get you paid for that, okay? Head over to WA1A.com for a chance to win $1,000 in the back-to-school shopping spree.
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7: A Better Life with Dr. Sanjay Gupta.
8: They say consistency is key, but sometimes you just got to switch it up. A new study out of Harvard School of Public Health found that varying your exercise routine could add years to your life. What exercise someone did didn't matter much. What did matter was that all the exercises together worked all the muscle groups in their body. Now, an added benefit to changing things up is it can help you push through the plateau effect. That's when your body gets so efficient at doing something that you actually stop getting better at it. And we know from previous research that specializing in any one sport at a young age can make someone actually more prone to injury. And as experts we talk to point out, even elite athletes switch up things with their workouts, making sure to target strength, cardio, flexibility, balance, and doing that every single week. I'm Dr. Sanjay Gupta, helping you live a better life.
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3: You don't like taking compliments.
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6: A better life with Dr. Sanjay Gupta.
7: They say consistency is key, but sometimes you just gotta switch it up. A new study out of Harvard School of Public Health found that varying your exercise routine could add years to your life. What exercise someone did didn't matter much. What did matter was that all the exercises together worked all the muscle groups in their body. Now, an added benefit to changing things up is it can help you push through the plateau effect. That's when your body gets so efficient at doing something that you actually stop getting better at it. And we know from previous research that specializing in any one sport at a young age can make someone actually more prone to injury. And as experts we talk to point out, even elite athletes switch up things with their workouts, making sure to target strength, cardio, flexibility, balance, and doing that every single week. I'm Dr. Sanjay Gupta, helping you live a better life.
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0: 1071A1A. We want to help with some of those back to school shopping costs because we know there's lots of things you're going to need to buy. And even after school starts, you're going to realize, oh, they need this and they need that. So let's get you stacked up with $1,000 in the back to school shopping spree. 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And don't forget, you are currently in the back to school sales tax holiday when you're out shopping. 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
8: If I were to ask you what makes for a good night's sleep, you'd probably say a dark, quiet room, not too many things on your mind. But every night when you go to get some Z's, how often do you really think about the temperature in your bedroom? Temperature may be one of the most underappreciated factors in sleep. That's according to the Senior Vice President of Research and Scientific Affairs at the National Sleep Foundation. We often hear about lights and screens and stress, but even modest changes in temperature and airflow can influence both how quickly you fall asleep and how deeply you stay asleep. Most experts will recommend a room temperature of 60 to 67 degrees Fahrenheit. You might also experiment with your sheets and what you actually wear to bed. Play around a bit and see what improves your sleep. You might be delightfully surprised. I'm Dr. Sanjay Gupta, helping you live a better life.
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4: You know, I've been rocking my Stanley, which is this tumbler that's way overpriced, but apparently everyone and their mother has one of these. 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

1A1A, Space Coast number one at Music Station. It is Mike Tyler on your Friday afternoon. We're about to check in with Wyatt from Drown Zero International. We'll get the A1A Beach Safety Report for the weekend. And by the way, I believe Wyatt's celebrating a big birthday today. So happy birthday, Wyatt. We'll check in with him here next.

0: 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Time for the A1A Beach Safety Report with Wyatt from Drown Zero International.
1: Hey, Mike.
2: What's up, Wyatt, the birthday boy? How's our beach report look this weekend?
1: This week's beach safety report comes from the dramatic rescue we recently witnessed in Santa Cruz, California. I'm sure you got to see it. For those who may not have, a young boy was swept into powerful surf and a 16-year-old lifeguard entered the water, reached him, and held on as wave after wave crashed over them. Another lifeguard eventually arrived to help bring them both to shore.
2: Definitely looked like a scary moment.
1: Something that we want to point out, though, is the video also showed several Good Samaritans attempting to help. Their intentions were courageous, but the surf quickly pushed them back, and this is an important reminder that an untrained person entering dangerous water can easily become a second victim. The fact that this kid survived was not luck. It was preparation meets opportunity, which enforces the importance of swimming in front of a lifeguard, where your chances of drowning are very low. At Drown Zero, our message is throw, don't go. If you see someone in trouble, immediately call 911. Alert the nearest lifeguard and throw the person a ring, a life jacket, use a boogie board, a cooler, or anything that floats. And keep pointing toward the victim so trained rescuers can locate them. Never underestimate the ocean and never enter dangerous surf without training and proper flotation. 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Sometimes the most life-saving thing you can do is call for help, provide flotation, and keep the victim in sight. This rescue also demonstrates why professional ocean lifeguards deserve recognition as first responders. They are trained to read the surf, provide emergency medical care, and enter conditions that can quickly overwhelm even the strongest swimmer.
2: Absolutely. You got any shout-outs this week, Wyatt?
1: As always, thank you to the Surfing's Evolution and Preservation Foundation and the Endless Summer Specialty License Plate. 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In the case of emergency, call 911, throw, don't go, and always swim in front of a lifeguard.
2: Great stuff this week, Wyatt. Have a great weekend. Stay safe. Happy birthday, my friend, and we'll catch you next Friday.
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9: If I were to ask you what makes for a good night's sleep, you'd probably say a dark, quiet room, not too many things on your mind. But every night when you go to get some Z's, how often do you really think about the temperature in your bedroom? Temperature may be one of the most underappreciated factors in sleep. That's according to the Senior Vice President of Research and Scientific Affairs at the National Sleep Foundation. We often hear about lights and screens and stress, but even modest changes in temperature and airflow can influence both how quickly you fall asleep and how deeply you stay asleep. Most experts will recommend a room temperature of 60 to 67 degrees Fahrenheit. You might also experiment with your sheets and what you actually wear to bed. Play around a bit and see what improves your sleep. You might be delightfully surprised. I'm Dr. Sanjay Gupta, helping you live a better life.
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3: They say the holy water's watered down, and this town's lost its faith. 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

107-1A1A, Space Coast number one at Music Station. I'm Mike Tyler on your Friday afternoon. Final day to get signed up to go see Tame Impala. Going to be heading out on the Deadbeat Tour this upcoming summer. We want to send you to Denver to see it. 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

0: 107-1A1A, Space Coast number one at Music Station. It's Mike Tyler. All right, you got your cell phone out and ready. I prepped you before the song, so get ready. Here we go. All right, today's the final day to get signed up to go see Tame Impala making the rounds on the Deadbeat Tour this summer. 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
8: There are lots of things you can measure to get an idea of how healthy you are at any given moment. Temperature, heart rate, blood pressure, just to name a few. But how about how healthy you will be and how long you're likely to live? According to a new study out of the University at Buffalo, two simple strength tests are pretty accurate at predicting longevity in older women. One is hand grip strength, and the other is how quickly people can stand up from a seated position without using their arms. By the way, I remember interviewing former President Jimmy Carter when he was quite old and being really impressed how he just popped out of the chair without using his arms. Not a lot of older people can actually do that. But I think the message here is that maintaining strength as you age is going to help you perform everyday activities, but also help you avoid injury and stay independent. I'm Dr. Sanjay Gupta, helping you live a better life.
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0: 107 1A1A, Space Coast number one hit music station, Tame Impala. Today's the final day to get qualified to go see the Flyaway in Denver this summer for the Deadbeat Tour. And this afternoon's new keyword is mile, M-I-L-E. Got till 7 p.m. tonight to text the word mile to 95819. All right, it's time. Go ahead and gather around the radio as you and I jump into a day for everything. 365 days a year, my good friend. And they like to slap something on every day of the calendar. So today, what are we celebrating? You realize today is National Spam Day. When's the last time you ate spam? You know, it's like a delicacy, right, in Hawaii? Okay, maybe not a delicacy, but they love it. I mean, they sell more spam in Hawaii, I believe, if I'm not mistaken, than anywhere else in the world. Spam and eggs, spam and cheese sandwich. You know, if you haven't had one, try it. Don't knock it till you try it. It's also National Avocado Day. Heading out for happy hour tonight. We'll take some chips, salsa, and guacamole. Celebrate. It's also National Mutt Day, National Raspberry Cake Day, National Jump for Jelly Beans Day. Look at you jumping in the corner. It's also National Shredded Wheat Day and National Mamba Day. Look at you. You can still pull it off, girl. All right. Anyway, the countdown's on to the next big three-day holiday weekend. 38 days, my friend. That's the countdown till Labor Day. And that is a day for everything. So go ahead, pick something on the list. Yeah, anything on the list. Look at you. You're looking at the spam and the raspberry cake, aren't you? I knew it. All right. Celebrate it. It's time to head out to the water. We've got Cocoa Beach Matt standing by with the Friday edition of the A1A Surf Report. What's up, Matt?
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2: Good afternoon, Mike. Here's a live look at your surf report from Cocoa Beach Pier. So happy Friday to all our listeners out there. Hope you guys are stoked for another fun and fantastic weekend here beachside. Right now for your Friday afternoon, not a whole lot going on out in the water. Wave height's only in that 0 to 1 foot range. A favorable offshore southwesterly wind for your afternoon at 10 to 15 miles an hour. Looking forward to that first weekend in August. Pretty minimal surf for your weekend outlook. Maybe longboardable in the morning. Wave height's only in that 1 to 2 foot range, even though we will have favorable offshores for most of your weekend out of the southwest. And winds only getting up into that 10 to 15 mile an hour range. Everybody have a fun and safe weekend. And don't forget, no matter what the weather is outside, it's always summertime in Cocoa Beach.
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8: Staying active every day will go a long way towards helping you live a happy, healthy, and pain-free life. And there is perhaps no movement more fundamental than walking. It reinforces the alignment, stability, and coordinated muscle activation that supports how your body moves, whether you're doing strenuous exercise or simply going about your daily life. This is according to Dana Santis, a strength and conditioning specialist. Even though you walk every day, Dana does say you can make small adjustments to immediately improve your walking mechanics. So, keep your rib cage stacked over your pelvis. Avoid leaning over or arching your lower back. Allow your arms to swing naturally in coordination with your legs. Keep your gaze forward, your jaw relaxed, and then just breathe in through your nose and out through your mouth. I'm Dr. Sanjay Gupta, helping you live a better life.
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4: I just wanted to find out if you knew that you almost ran me over yesterday, Producer Heather. 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

1071 A1A. It's Mike Tatter rolling commercial free on a Friday afternoon. Appreciate you tuning in. Had a request for the ladies from Justin Bieber. Here's Speed Demon. It's on 1071 A1A. Thanks for tuning in this afternoon.

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0: 107-1A1A, Space Guys number one at Music Station. Mike Tyler on your Friday afternoon workday. Almost quitting time. Hang in there. Hey, Cat's Eye. Going to be heading to a movie theater near you. Two-time Grammy-nominated global girl group Cat's Eye. Going to be coming to cinemas with their theatrical release. Getting ready for the new EP, Wild, which is coming out. So, Cat's Eye Wild Hearts is going to be exclusively in theaters. So, if you are a huge Cat's Eye fan, it's going to be in theaters for a limited engagement, August 12th through the 15th. And here at A1A, we want to send you out to see it. Maybe you can go check it out at the AMC in West Melbourne. But you got to win your tickets, right? So, it's never before seen footage from fans, intimate interviews. And it's only going to be there for a limited time. So, big fan of Cat's Eye, head over to WA1A.com. Get yourself signed up to go win these movie tickets. Good luck.
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7: I don't know about you, but my social media feeds are flooded with lotions and potions and gadgets, all promising to unlock different components of longevity. But if you log off, take a step back from all the hype, you'll find that the actual keys to a longer, healthier life are hiding in plain sight. There are four of them. Number one, nutrition. The Mediterranean diet really is the gold standard. Number two, exercise. You should be getting 150 minutes of moderate intensity exercise or 75 minutes of vigorous intensity exercise every week, plus strength training and stretching. Number three, sleep. Sleep is when your body and your brain repair themselves. You should be getting 7 to 9 hours a night. And finally, number four, often gets forgotten, socialization. It's not a bonus. It's a necessity for a healthy life, finding a sense of community, purpose, and belonging. I'm Dr. Sanjay Gupta, helping you live a better life.
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107-1A1A. 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

Oh, yeah, friend. Let's got to look at that. It's after 5 o'clock on his TGI Friday. Time to get into the weekend as you and I hop into the drive at 5. So if it's not done already, well, you know what to do. All right, make sure the computer is shut off. Take all the trash, the recyclables, throw those outside. Turn out the lights. Take all your tools. Pack them up nice and neatly. Throw them in the van. Everybody hop in the car. Bubba Jay in the corner. Gear up. Go ahead and slam the door. It's time for you and I to get up on out of here as we hop into the drive at 5 from the fast lane. Let's get it kicked off with some Ed Sheeran. You ready? Let's go. Stay.

0: 107-1818, Space Coast number one at Music Station. Mike Tyler on your Friday afternoon, getting you home and into the weekend with the Traffic 5 from the Fast Lane. Study says that people smile more today on Friday than any other day of the week. Probably it's the anticipation that we just made it to the weekend, right? Very, very powerful. Yep. Some people even report feeling the best mood of the week right now at this very time. Friday evening. Despite being tired after 5 days of work, you are smiling right now because you are heading home. Hopefully you got big plans for the weekend. And even if it rains, doesn't matter. It's the weekend. So let's have fun doing it. Make sure you take A1A with you everywhere you go. You know, we fit in your pocket. Stream it 24/7. Just tell your smartphone or your smart speaker at home this weekend to play 107.1 A1A and keep on smiling.
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2: A better life with Dr. Sanjay Gupta.
3: How often do you stop to wonder whether you should share something that's revealing, maybe even embarrassing, with a partner, a friend, or even your boss? In her new book called Revealing, The Underrated Power of Oversharing, behavioral scientist Leslie John says doing just that can help you deepen relationships that are vital to your life. We need people to trust us in order to get things like love, friendship, and career success. That's what she told us. When you make yourself vulnerable by revealing something sensitive, it does make other people trust you. In turn, when you ask someone to reveal something about themselves, showing that interest will generally lead someone to like you more. Why? Because people like to be asked about themselves, she says. It also signals that they are discriminating and choosy, but in a good way. I'm Dr. Sanjay Gupta, helping you live a better life.
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0: 107-1A1A, Space Guys number one at Music Station. It's Mike Tyler on your Friday afternoon. Getting you into the weekend with the Drive at 5 from the Fast Lane. Big movie weekend. Are we going to see the big summer spectacular this weekend? Spider-Man, brand new man. That's in theaters, and it's projected to make $260 to $280 million domestically. I know the theater here in the parking lot here at the Oaks was pretty busy last night when they showed the evening or the afternoon, you know, showing of it. It was pretty busy. I'm sure people were going there because everybody had a Spider-Man shirt on, it felt like. But they say globally could make anywhere from $465 to $470 million. That would be the record for this year for an opening weekend, but Toy Story's already broke the record so far for the year. So we'll see. Got the new one coming out. Spider-Man, brand new day in theaters. Also, there's a new one out. Looks like a comedy. It's called I Want Your Sex. That's the one with Cooper Hoffman and Olivia Wilde. It's where she traps him to become her submissive sexual muse for her art. But when he becomes a murderer suspect, and then she disappears. Oh my, so this could be a little scary yet comedy. I don't know. It's got Charlie XCX in that one as well. So it could be pretty funny. Johnny Knoxville's in it too. I think it's going to be a comedy. Anyway, I think the big winner obviously this weekend will be Spider-Man, brand new day. So something to check out at the movies over the weekend, especially if we get any rain this weekend, and that's the perfect time to go to the movies, right?
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9: Staying active every day will go a long way towards helping you live a happy, healthy, and pain-free life. And there is perhaps no movement more fundamental than walking. It reinforces the alignment, stability, and coordinated muscle activation that supports how your body moves, whether you're doing strenuous exercise or simply going about your daily life. This is according to Dana Santis, a strength and conditioning specialist. Even though you walk every day, Dana does say you can make small adjustments to immediately improve your walking mechanics. So, keep your rib cage stacked over your pelvis. Avoid leaning over or arching your lower back. Allow your arms to swing naturally in coordination with your legs. Keep your gaze forward, your jaw relaxed, and then just breathe in through your nose and out through your mouth. I'm Dr. Sanjay Gupta, helping you live a better life.
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6: Dabo, I think I found out a secret about our producer, Kenny. 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
6: You don't like taking compliments,
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1071 A1A, Space Coast number one at Music Station. Mike Tyler going commercial free with the Traffic Five from the Fast Lane. 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

0: 107-1A-1A, Space Coast number one in music station. Mike Tatter on your Friday afternoon, getting you into the weekend. So there's a new term out there. It's called roster dating. Basically, roster dating just involves dating multiple people at the same time. Maybe you got a date coming up tonight. The experts say that you should keep it to five people or fewer. In theory, each one of the people on the roster meet a specific need, like the exciting one, the artistic one. You know, it's all about you going out with other people, kind of learning more about yourself, kind of learning what you like, what you don't like in a relationship before you're really locked down into a commitment. And it'll also prevent you from pouring all of your energy into one connection before you know if that's the promising one or not. So there you go. They got a new term for everything. So yeah, going on a date tonight. Is it a serious one or is this just one of your roster dates? Ah, come on, be honest.
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10: Should you still work out when you're injured, or should you take it easy? 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I'm Dr. Sanjay Gupta, helping you live a better life.
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6: You know, I've been rocking my Stanley, which is this tumbler that's way overpriced, but apparently everyone and their mother has one of these. 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
6: J-Bo, I think I found out a secret about our producer, Kenny. 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

0: 107-1A-1A, Space Coast number one hit music station. It's Mike Tyler on your Friday afternoon. So Yelp analyzed data to identify the top 10 state fairs and festival foods across the country, because we're getting into fair season. I know a lot of our fairs usually happen in the spring, but up in the north, the northeast, the Midwest, and whatnot, up in the cooler areas in the wintertime, they start having those fairs now. So the analyze, they say the best state fair for food would be the Minnesota State Fair, which is in St. Paul, Minnesota. Wisconsin Fair came in at number two in West Allies, Wisconsin. Iowa State Fair in Des Moines. The New York State Fair in Syracuse, number four. Rounding out top five was the Indiana State Fairgrounds and Event Center, which takes place in Indianapolis. Now, number six was the Texas State Fair, and then the Big E. The Big E happens in West Springfield, Massachusetts, and all of the New England states get involved in this. When I lived up in New England, we used to go to this thing every year in September. It is a ball, and they bring in some top acts, too. It's very entertaining. The food's fantastic. The Florida State Fair, we came in at number eight. That happens over in Tampa. Alaska State Fair in Palmer, Alaska, came in at number nine. And rounding out the top 10 best state fair festival foods was the North Carolina State Fair. So there you go. If you're planning on doing like a little road trip and you like to catch state fairs, they're always fun to go to, right? Sometimes you see great artists. Sometimes you just see some fun stuff, but mainly you see a lot of great food, because it's the fair food, right? When they come up with new things. I mean, that's where the fried Oreo came from. Come on. And by the way, that Big E I was talking about, New England, theirs is the cream puff. The cream puff is the big thing. So yeah, there you go. Looking forward to a fair visit at some point in time this year, right? Go people watch.
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8: Staying active every day will go a long way towards helping you live a happy, healthy, and pain-free life. And there is perhaps no movement more fundamental than walking. It reinforces the alignment, stability, and coordinated muscle activation that supports how your body moves, whether you're doing strenuous exercise or simply going about your daily life. This is according to Dana Santis, a strength and conditioning specialist. Even though you walk every day, Dana does say you can make small adjustments to immediately improve your walking mechanics. So, keep your rib cage stacked over your pelvis. 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Allow your arms to swing naturally in coordination with your legs. Keep your gaze forward, your jaw relaxed, and then just breathe in through your nose and out through your mouth. I'm Dr. Sanjay Gupta, helping you live a better life.
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1071 A1A. It's Mike Tyler getting up on out of here, making way for Nightly with Jaden Tyler. Coming in at 7 to get you through the rest of the night into the weekend. Have a good one, my friend. You stay safe and remember to keep on smiling. Oh, why you ask? Well, because it makes people wonder what you've been up to. Have yourself a blessed weekend. And remember, God loves you and so do I.

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0: We talk a lot about this show about dating, and here's a catch-22 here. If you're dating in 2026, it's hard out there. But if you have a roommate, that could also be putting a wrench in dating. But if you live on your own, that could also because you're kind of financially strapped. But there is a new dating turnoff. It's having roommates.
1: This is a toughie. I definitely think the age would play a huge factor. But if you're super independent and you're young and you've got the cash, I guess you can be choosy.
0: The New York Post says there is an emerging turnoff for some people having roommates. It's not the lack of privacy. It's dealing with all the shared stuff or even the home being harder to clean and maintain with others involved.
1: Are we talking about roommates themselves or somebody? Why would that bother somebody that is trying to date a roommate? Is that what we're saying?
0: Well, because it's the place can get a little messy with more than one person living there, which I had a roommate a decade ago, and his girlfriend was going to move in with us. We had a house, and she was super, super anal on cleaning, and that was really annoying for me.
1: Yeah, that can definitely be tough, especially if your partner and the roommate don't get along. Obviously, there could already be tension because of that situation alone. It gets tricky. I don't think it's ever bothered me when we were young. It could be fun. Sure, you want your privacy, but you just got to embrace the moments when they're gone about the house.
0: But I also agree that, you know, if you're struggling financially, having a roommate helps out. So maybe, you know, it's a catch-22. You either have a roommate and there's issues there, or you live on your own and you're strapped for cash.
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7: Staying active every day will go a long way towards helping you live a happy, healthy, and pain-free life. And there's perhaps no movement more fundamental than walking. It reinforces the alignment, stability, and coordinated muscle activation that supports how your body moves, whether you're doing strenuous exercise or simply going about your daily life. This is according to Dana Santis, a strength and conditioning specialist. Even though you walk every day, Dana does say you can make small adjustments to immediately improve your walking mechanics. So, keep your rib cage stacked over your pelvis. 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Allow your arms to swing naturally in coordination with your legs. 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I'm Dr. Sanjay Gupta, helping you live a better life.
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0: It's Nightly with Jade and Tyler. And honestly, I've just started closing my eyes at the checkout whenever I order on DoorDash because there's no reason I should be paying $70 for Chipotle. It's Nightly with Jade and Tyler. And honestly, I thought when I saw Walmart unrolling their drone deliveries for groceries that it kind of seemed to have faded away. I haven't seen anybody talk about it. Do you know anybody personally that's had their groceries drone delivered?
1: I actually had one of my friends posted the Ring camera footage of a Walmart. He just ordered like one item and it dropped out of the sky, hit the curb and went right into the street.
0: No!
1: Luckily, some car stopped and put it next to his mailbox, that good Samaritan.
0: We need help with the technology, but it looks like we're not getting away from this anytime soon.
1: No, DoorDash just launched its own drone delivery service called DoorDash Air. The company says the drones will work alongside traditional dashers to speed up deliveries of items like meals, groceries, and everyday essentials. I know you're going to be all over this, Jade.
0: My fear is, like, you know when you have a driver that doesn't take care of your food? It's not sitting flat in their seat, so you get a crunched up, rolled up, side-squished meal. It can only be more turbulent in the air, you know?
1: Facts.
0: Would you try?
1: Just not going to order a pizza, but yeah, I'll try.

0: It's Nightly with Jade and Tyler, and they say the quickest way to get to know somebody is to take a vacation with them.
1: Yeah, my girlfriend and I, we did that for the first time earlier this year. We went to Lake Tahoe. That was our first trip together for multiple days, and I just know it went well because there were issues. Like, we couldn't find the rental car. We had 4-5 hour layovers. Like, there was a lot that we could have fought about, and we didn't.
0: Definitely. I think when it comes to vacation, my boyfriend and I have taken a lot of trips together, and we are completely different people. First of all, he handles all the technical details. I'm just there for the vibes. I'll meet you at the gate with my Starbucks. But when we get to a resort, he, no matter what time we've gone to sleep, wakes up between 6 and 7 every single morning and hits the ground running to go get breakfast. I need my sleep in the morning on vacation. I hate to wake up early. Do you guys find yourself to be different personality types? Like, is one of you the person that likes to be out doing adventures and itinerary heavy, or is the other person a little more laid back and chill? Are you guys different in that way?
1: When we got to the hotel on day one, we decided we both wanted a nap, so we took a nap together. So we're kind of we're on the same page. But there's also a list that was trending that I saw today. 5 things couples learn about each other on a vacation. Kind of the stuff we've gone over, like whether they're generous or controlling with money. That's a thing there. Or how they handle when things go wrong. I think that's one of the most important parts.
0: Definitely.
1: Like, you don't want somebody that will just break down and get all flustered and mad.
0: Truly.
1: How well they handle getting lost, how they treat people like service workers when they don't think anyone knows them, and what relaxation means to them. So those are all really good things, good indicators. If you can pass those 5 things, I think you got a solid relationship.

0: All right, Jade, you're the fashionista. You're the beauty queen. You are, you tell me a lot of things that I don't know about women. So here is, here's a question.
1: Okay.
0: What do you think the body part that secretly reveals your age, no matter how much work you get done to that body part?
1: See, I have two. Actually, my number one answer immediately in the mind is hands. But I think you could add feet to that.
0: Ooh, we're back on the feet thing with you, huh?
1: Well, to me, I'm like, it's got to be the hands, the feet, or the neck. I think you can get neck work done, but I don't know if anybody's gotten their feet or hands tightened. But Kris Jenner, I don't know. We could ask her.
0: Well, according to a plastic surgeon, many are overlooking the body part that often reveals their age first. It's their wrinkly necks.
1: Necks. And it happens quickly. And Tyler, we're looking down all freaking day at our phones. We're speeding up the process, and I hate it here.
0: The surgeon said that neck contouring cases have skyrocketed over the past 3 years. I didn't know this was a thing. Neck liposuction was historically done under general
1: anesthesia.
0: Yeah, anesthesia. Apparently, that procedure costs around $10,000. Are we getting this done, Jade?
1: Look, Tyler, I'm never gonna say never. One of these days, you might be like, "Damn, that neck looks tight," and I'll be like, "Yeah, just don't ask me any questions." But I'm really good about moisturizing my face at night after my, you know, taking off my makeup or washing my face. But I think a lot of times people neglect the neck, and the neck will reveal, especially for a person that spend a lot of time in the sun. It will betray you, Tyler. It will betray you. Like, I don't know if people are getting Botox in their neck or what. Some people's necks are like, how is she in her 50s and it's smooth as a baby whale? I don't know. Well, she probably visited the office. And I don't know. I can't say I won't do the same in the future. But I love that you're like, what the hell? Women, you women in your ways.
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3: 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Hey. $5,000. 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
2: A better life with Dr. Sanjay Gupta.
12: There are lots of things you can measure to get an idea of how healthy you are at any given moment. Temperature, heart rate, blood pressure, just to name a few. But how about how healthy you will be and how long you're likely to live? According to a new study out of the University at Buffalo, two simple strength tests are pretty accurate at predicting longevity in older women. One is hand grip strength, and the other is how quickly people can stand up from a seated position without using their arms. By the way, I remember interviewing former President Jimmy Carter when he was quite old and being really impressed how he just popped out of the chair without using his arms. Not a lot of older people can actually do that. But I think the message here is that maintaining strength as you age is going to help you perform everyday activities, but also help you avoid injury and stay independent. I'm Dr. Sanjay Gupta, helping you live a better life.
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